0: there, I'm Nerida.
1: And I'm Alison. I've got a question for you. What changes when we see prayer as a privilege rather than just ticking a box?
0: Well, let's break that down, shall we? 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

11 minutes after midday. Good afternoon. I'm Kathy, and big thanks to Peter Shaw for his company this morning, and looking forward to your company this afternoon, worshipping God on a Sunday afternoon there with Leland Waymaker, and kicking off the afternoon, Andrew Rip with Fill My Cup. We got more worship music coming up this hour from John Waller while I'm waiting. Music too from Corey Ashby, Reckless Love, and Rend Collective, Evergreen. This is Casting Crowns, Praise You in the Storm.

Of all the traffic signs on our roads, the most important and probably the most ignored is the stop sign. On one occasion, my husband, in slow-moving traffic, edged his way to a stop sign. Once there, he slowed to check and then drove on. A watching traffic officer immediately pulled him over and gave him a hefty fine. The reason? He'd

While I'm waiting, John Waller, 25 after midday, it is Sanctuary, New Zealand's worship station. Kathy with you. Around about 10 minutes time on our daily devotional word for you today. Some thoughts today on God's guidance and obeying. And going to hear music. Meanwhile, from Madison Watkins, Open the Eyes, and Third Day Up also, Soul on Fire.

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0: Third day, soul on fire. 28 to 1, it is Sanctuary Sunday afternoon. It's time for some thoughts on our daily devotional word for you today on God's guidance. And on the music front, coming up, Corey Ashbury, Reckless Love and Magnify, Fallen for You.
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2: We know that God speaks to us in many ways, directly through His voice or our thoughts, through others or through the Bible. But the next vital step to hearing God is obeying Him, actually doing what we've heard Him say. It can be hard to put what God asks into practice, especially when we're bombarded by the relentless stuff that life brings. But it's clear. James chapter 1, verse 22 says, "Do what God's word says. Don't merely listen to it, or you will fool yourselves." A great way to keep us obedient is to keep track of it through a prayer journal or a list of God notes or audio messages to ourselves. Let's record what we think God says to us, whether it's a specific message for our life or a general Bible verse that applies right now. Then let's pray for the inspiration, the strength, courage, and opportunity to do it. And let's celebrate our journey of obedience through a record, written or mental, of when we showed kindness or mercy when we would rather have not, or when we rejected a usual temptation, or considered something from God's perspective instead of our own. So what now? Get yourself a journal or planner. Spend time praying. Write down what you think God is saying to you. You are well able to be obedient because He's always with you anyway, cheering you on.
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0: for you.
1: The intrepid explorer creeps forward to capture the perfect picture of the usually elusive kiwi bird. They take a step, then an unknown sound ruins the moment. No kiwi, no picture.
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Evergreen Rent Collective, 13 away from one. It is Sanctuary, New Zealand's worship station. Hope your weekend's been going well and your Sunday afternoon is too, although it's only just started. We got new sport weather update at one. More music now from Kane, Rise Up Lazarus. Gonna hear too from Souvenirs Worship, Holy is the Lord.

Hands up if you love getting prizzies. Thank you. I see your hand. Now, hands up if a month after getting the prizzies, the bill comes and you realise you have to pay for it. Thank you. I see your hand as well. And now a final question. Would you make a change that cost you that would mean that your grandchildren would live prosperous and rewarding lives? I'm not too sure if I see your hand now. And that's why you might well be interested in this week's guest on The Very Tall Man, the podcast. David Snow is a retired lawyer with a great closing argument for the judge. It's all about the changes we need to make if New Zealand is to survive. Changes our politicians should be making. Your kids might like this, you might not. The Very Tall Man, the podcast. Listen wherever you get yours.

Elevation Worship with Worthy and Forrest Frank. Good day. Hope it is Sunday afternoon. I'm Kathy. Good to be with you on Sanctuary at 10 after 1. We got the Vine Band coming up this hour. Ashes to Beauty, Maverick City Music and Upper Room, I Thank God. Looking forward to Delirious with Deeper, and before 2, going to hear from Impact and Hope Song. This is the Parachute Band, God of Glory.

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Ashes to Beauty, the fine band and Mate Ma with Finished Work. 24 after one, it is Sanctuary. I'm Kathy. Do you enjoy taking photos? You might enjoy taking part in the Rima Media Calendar Photo Competition. We're taking entries at the moment. You have until the 23rd of August to send in your photos. There's two categories for next year's calendar, the 2027 Rima Media Calendar. There's New Zealand landscapes and New Zealand flora and fauna. If you jump onto the website, yoursanctuary.nz, and click on the banner there, you'll see photos of last year's entries and absolutely stunner ones as well. So head along to yoursanctuary.nz if you enjoy taking photos. And as I said, two categories, New Zealand landscapes and New Zealand flora and fauna. The Belonging Co. next with Hallowed Be Your Name. Going to hear two from Bethel Music, I believe.

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Maverick City music, I thank God, and Bethel music. Before that, I believe. It's coming up 20 minutes to 2, and hope you're enjoying the Worship Music Sanctuary on a Sunday afternoon. Don't know if you've heard the latest episode of our new podcast series, The Privilege of Prayer, a conversation about prayer between Nerida of Sanctuary Breakfast and Alison Shaw, who's a woman that spent many an hour on her knees praying. And incredible podcast series. The latest episode has just dropped in the last few days. It's about 10 minutes long, and having a chat about how well do you know God? Not just knowing about God, but how well do you actually know him? So check that one out. 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
1: And I'm Alison. 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

Wet with Hope Song and Consumed by Fire Hill to Die On. Seven away from two, news update at two. Your Sanctuary, New Zealand's worship station. I'm Kathy. What are you up to this afternoon? Anything special? Hope you're having a good weekend. This is Chris Tomlin. How good it is.

0: I did something brave and disgusting the other day. One of our sinks had been draining slowly. Well, I'd had enough. So I pulled on my big girl pants, dug out the plunger, boiled the jug, sourced the baking soda and white vinegar, and I was armed. I was ready to defeat this blocked sink. Eventually, I got a good seal on the plunger, I heaved and hoed, then I heard a gurgling and a stirring. I released that plunger, and with it came the smelliest and ugliest mass of mangled grossness ever. I threw up a little in my mouth. I disposed of the awfulness, cleaned the sink thoroughly, and turned the tap on. To my delight, water easily flowed down the drain. Success was mine. How often do we have things in us blocking the flow of what God could do in us? Little things that over time build up and become bigger. I know from time to time I need a plunger in my soul to force out what isn't worthy, honouring or loving. What could possibly be blocking the flow of God's love in and through you today? For more, go to fionacaris.com.
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You're listening to Sanctuary. We're a Christian radio station. We believe that no matter how loud the world gets, there is a peace that surpasses all understanding. We believe that you weren't meant to carry the weight of tomorrow on your shoulders today. If you're feeling overwhelmed, or perhaps just a little lost in the noise, take a moment and breathe. We want you to know you are seen, you are known, you are deeply loved. If your heart is heavy, let's take a moment together and pray. Lord, I give you my worries and my weariness. Replace my anxiety with your peace and my doubt with your strength. Guide my steps today and remind me that I am never walking alone. Amen. Hang on to that promise as you go about your day.

prayer, really. Tim Neufeld, Lord, I need you. It's as simple as that, up front and honest. Katie Nicole before that, in Jesus' name. Good afternoon, Sanctuary. Sunday afternoon, if you've just tuned in, welcome. I'm Kathy, and good to be with you. Hope you're having a good day. We've got Aidan King, Benjamin William Hastings coming up this hour with Hollow Grave. We the Kingdom with Rescue Me. That's an awesome song. I was listening to that one earlier in the week. I can't remember which show it was, either Tom's or Sanctuary Breakfast, I can't remember. But again, it was one of those ones which I've heard many times. It just stood out. An awesome song, Rescue Me. Listen up for that. That's coming up before three. This is Kristen Getty, not with her husband Keith, just Kristen on her own, and The Power of the Cross. Ooh.

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1: Mercy Me with the song I Can Only Imagine, and also a theme song of the movie of the same name. And I know Sanctuary listeners, there are many Sanctuary listeners who've seen the movie I Can Only Imagine, one and two. It's the story of Bart Millard, one of the artists we play here on Sanctuary. Really powerful, beautiful story. 25 minutes after two, it is Sanctuary, New Zealand's worship station. I'm Kathy. We got called out music now with Grateful Heart Equippers Worship Unified in Praise. Coming up in this three in a row, wrapping up with Elevation Worship, Same God.

0: Proverbs 19 verse 10 advises us that too much talk leads to sin and encourages us to be sensible and keep our mouth shut. It's remarkable how the wisdom of the Bible offers practical guidance for improving our lives. When we speak excessively, we often say things that are unnecessary or even harmful. I truly believe that monitoring the quality and quantity of our words can significantly enhance our lives. By taking breaks and reflecting on what we say, we gain a greater control of our speech and impact others more positively. Let's consider this advice seriously. It has the power to transform how we communicate and how we relate to one another. My friend, take the moment to assess your words today. It just might lead to a profound change in your life. It's Joshua Singh, and I want to help you grow in your walk with God. So let's connect at joshuasingh.com.
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Elevation Worship, John Saul there, same God. Sanctuary, New Zealand's worship station. Have you listened to the latest podcast from Gary Hookfleet, who hosts the early hours here on Sanctuary, midnight to dawn during the week, and his podcast series, A Very Tall Man. The latest one, really interesting. I was listening to it earlier in the week. He chats to David Snell, who's a retired lawyer, also an author of a book called Uncomfortable Economics. And he asks awkward questions. This is Gary, and Gary, he's a trick. Questions about New Zealand's long-term economic drift, our obsession with house prices, and why KiwiSaver might be the real path to a comfortable retirement. So chatting all things economy, politics, and awkward questions. Very Tall Man this week, David Snell with Gary Hookfleet. You'll find it where all podcasts are, and also the Rima Media app and the Sanctuary website, yoursanctuary.nz.

0: there, I'm Nerida.
1: And I'm Alison. 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What changes when we see prayer as a privilege rather than just ticking a box?
0: Well, let's break that down, shall we? 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

Have you ever had one of those days when, say, the phone rings or you get a message or someone gets in touch or something happens and your heart just sinks? Well, that's exactly the place where Zef Schlieter there with Turn It to Praise was in when he wrote Turn It to Praise. He was planning to write a song of lament, actually. And then he remembered the words in Genesis, the words of Joseph, "What you meant for evil, God meant for good." And suddenly the song kind of changed from focusing on the pain to focusing on God's faithfulness. So it was completely turned around. And, I think that's something, you know, we're often inclined to, our natural instinct is to pull away from God when life is hurting. But that's actually the very moment to turn to God. And praising God doesn't always change things straight away, but it does change us, our heart and our attitude. And sometimes it's almost like a blind faith and trust, you know, just choosing to worship God. And then it's down the track we can look back and say, thank you, God. Sanctuary, New Zealand's worship station. It's 10 away from 3. News update at the top of the hour. Music now from Brooke Ledgerwood, The Water.

0: there something you'd like to accomplish in life, but you aren't sure how it will ever happen? This is Susie Holt with Chocolate and God. In Isaiah 43, it says, "Thus says the Lord, who makes a way in the sea, a path in the mighty waters. Remember not the former things, nor consider the things of old. Behold, I am doing a new thing." Could you maybe use a new beginning or a fresh start in life today? Have you asked God what He would like to accomplish in your life? He is still the God of miracles and the God who loves you and cares about all you have faced and all you will face. Maybe you've lost hope of things ever changing. Take God up on His promise to make a way in the wilderness as you plow through to the other side. God wants to show Himself mighty in your life, so allow Him to work in your life in such a way that you grow to be all you can be for Him. Ladies, let's take the 30-day challenge and be in the Word every day. 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

You're listening to Sanctuary. We're a Christian radio station. Maybe today you're listening and you're not sure where you stand. Maybe you're on the fence weighing it up. We believe that God isn't looking for perfection or a finished product. He's looking for a heart that's open to the possibility of Him. If you're feeling like the door is closed or you need to have it all figured out, here's a simple truth from Romans. If you confess with your mouth that Jesus is Lord and believe in your heart that God raised Him from the dead, you will be saved. If you're ready to step off that fence and see what happens, pray this. Jesus, I don't have all the answers, but I'm reaching out. I believe you are who you say you are. Come into my life, forgive my past, and show me how to follow you. Amen. No matter where you are on that journey, we're glad you're here.

couple of fantastic worship songs Sunday afternoon, keeping you company on Sanctuary with Brooke Lidgetwood and Hillsong Worship. What a beautiful name. And starting the 3 o'clock hour, Phil Wickham. What an awesome God. 11 minutes after three, I'm Kathy. Good afternoon. And if you've just tuned in, hello. Good to be with you. How's the afternoon going? What are you up to today? Anything special? Got Anthem Worship here to stay coming up this hour. Stephen Curtis Chapman later was speechless, although he found some words to put together for the song. And music too from Josiah Queen, Cloud and Fire. Aaron Keyes now with Psalm 62.

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1: We're not just a radio station. 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If you'd like your needs added to the list, head to our prayer wall and let us know. And while you're there, you can pray for others. 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

Sanctuary, New Zealand's worship station, Anthem Worship here to stay. 25 minutes past three. Hope you're keeping warm. We've had some really cold weather, isn't it? And last week was snow and ferries cancelled, school shut. Yeah, mind you, it is winter. I was sharing earlier in the week on the evening show, Evening Devotion, some fun facts on snowflakes. One of them I think I knew, a snowflake has six sides due to how the water molecules join together. I think I knew that but had forgotten. Hadn't appreciated that snowflakes aren't white. They're actually clear and see-through. Maybe you knew that, I didn't, but they look white because of the way the light bounces off them. And something else I'd sort of been aware of, but I didn't know the reason why. You know, when you're in a place where there's lots of snow, there's almost like this kind of eerie quietness. It's almost like a soundproof room, in a way. And the reason for that is you're not just imagining it, but fresh snow traps sound air pockets, making the outside world feel very quiet.

0: while on holiday with my 3-year-old granddaughter. We spent many hours in the swimming pool. As the pool was too deep for her, she was restricted to staying on the step while everyone else swam. In time, I encouraged her to jump from the step into my arms. And as her trust in me grew, she was brave enough to push off from the side of the step and float to me. As I increased the distance, her capacity and her courage increased. God does the same for us. He encourages us to take small steps and promises to be there for us. Maybe today you feel confined to the step. To launch out into the deep is scary. 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God will be there for you. And in time, your capacity and courage will increase. Go on, do it today. Mahara ki tō tātou atua e tēnei rā. Remember God today. I'm Alison Shaw.
1: This is Sanctuary.

Music with Rem Collective, Build Your Kingdom here. Heard two from Young and Free, Every Little Thing, and hope you enjoyed Phil Wickham and Pat Barrett before that with Praise the Lord Forever, a reverse three in the row. Three in a row coming up now, starting off with Stephen Curtis Chapman, Speechless, Brag Worship with Fortress, and Lauren Daigle with A Tremble. I was talking about winter just before and some fun facts on snowflakes and snow. Something else about winter: the southern hemisphere typically has milder winters than the northern hemisphere because the southern hemisphere has less land and a more maritime climate. Hadn't sort of thought about that before, but true. And something else I discovered this week: there's certain species of alpine wetter, like the mountain stone wetter here in New Zealand, that can freeze solid and survive. They use special proteins to control ice formation outside their cells and can tolerate up to 82% of their body freezing and then thaw out unharmed when it gets warm. That could be very useful for the winter power bill.

0: Hey there, I'm Nerida.
1: And I'm Alison. I've got a question for you. What changes when we see prayer as a privilege rather than just ticking a box?
0: Well, let's break that down, shall we? So in our podcast, we're going to strip away the formality and talk about how to build a vibrant and authentic connection with God that actually fits into our everyday lives.
1: Yeah, so whether you're a prayer warrior or someone who doesn't even know where to start, this conversation is for you.
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Lauren Daigle with Tremble. 7 away from 4 o'clock. News update at 4 here on Sanctuary. Music in a moment with Josiah Queen, Cloud and Fire. We were without a car for a couple of days earlier in the week. The car was in the garage getting a replacement cam belt. I didn't even know our car had a cam belt. All I know about cam belts is if you don't replace them when you're meant to, I think it's every 100,000 Ks, ours was well over that actually, it can damage the engine basically. You're in for big repair bills. So anyway, the repair bill we got was enough, let alone if, so I'm glad Stuart was on to it. I'm more about keeping the car clean, you know, well vacuumed anyway.

0: Martin Luther, the 16th century Protestant reformer, held music in extremely high regard. He believed it to be as a divine gift and a powerful vehicle for worship and education. Next to the Word of God, the noble art of music is the greatest treasure in the world, he said. He considered that worship was capable of uplifting the soul and bringing people closer to God, and believed it to be second only in importance to the Bible. He composed numerous hymns, including the well-known "A Mighty Fortress Is Our God." Luther also believed that music was a spiritual weapon against despair and evil, and said that the devil flees before the sound of music almost as much as before the Word of God. Worship music? More than just a tune. I'm Kayleen Sabritsky of Dove Ministries. 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

12 after 4, Sanctuary, New Zealand's worship station, Indiana Bible College. What a God. Heard too from Brandon Lake. Love that song of his, Hard Fought. Hallelujah. Kathy with you. We got Torrin Wells, Jen Johnson coming up shortly. Famous Four, I Believe. Rita Springer later, You Said. And listen up for Ryan Ellis before 5 with Heart of the Father. Hope you're having a good afternoon. This is Big Daddy Weave, Overwhelmed.

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famous for Tarryn Wells, Gene Johnson, 26 after 4, it's Sanctuary, Influence Music, Jonathan Traylor next with Jesus, Jordan Falaise with The River. Oh, something so cool from the warm, fuzzy, inspiring files, well, probably more from the inspiring files. This actually happened last weekend in Christchurch. There was a free haircut day for people who are unable to afford haircuts or perhaps homeless. It's a very cool idea inspired by Invercargill woman. She started this 10 years ago. Melissa Aitken is her name. And it was a simple idea inspired by a social media video that she came across about, I think it was in America, about a day of kind of haircuts and pampering for people that were doing it really tough and homeless. So it really kind of struck a chord with Melissa. So she started something herself. She isn't a hairdresser herself, but she says she's a very good organiser and started doing this kind of free haircut day. And then, she's an amazing organiser because she's managed to pull volunteers and really widen and expand the idea of a free haircut day. Also, it turned into free groceries, eye tests, massages, manicures, meals, and over the year she's been helping hundreds of people with no questions asked. And last weekend they had a day in Christchurch, the first one for Christchurch, and a day of where homeless people or people that are struggling basically, you know, get pampered, which is very, very cool. And Melissa says it's not just about the services, it's about reminding people, and this is what I love what she says, that they're seen, valued, and not alone.

0: Did you know that camels can survive up to 15 days without water? This is because they can store up to 200 litres of water at a time. Also, camels have very elastic cells. When water is scarce, these pliable cells are able to change their shape and size. This allows the thickened blood to flow more easily. Having pliable hearts and a large capacity for God's word are also essential for our survival as Christians. As Jesus warned, if wine is to be preserved, it must be stored in new, soft and pliable wineskins. If our hearts are soft and pliable, and we drink deeply at the oasis of God's word, then the spiritual water we've consumed will become a rich wine that sustains us in times of extended spiritual drought. I'm June Dooney, and you can contact me on junedooney.com.
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2: 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I know.

Not I, but through Christ and me. Sila there reminds me of a quote I mentioned during the week on evening devotion here on Sanctuary from Augustine, thinking about, you know, our strength and Christ's strength. And this is what Augustine said: when I lean on myself, I fall. When I lean on God, I stand. More music now here on Sanctuary with Rita Springer, you said.

0: there, I'm Nerida.
1: And I'm Alison. I've got a question for you. What changes when we see prayer as a privilege rather than just ticking a box?
0: Well, let's break that down, shall we? So in our podcast, we're going to strip away the formality and talk about how to build a vibrant and authentic connection with God that actually fits into our everyday lives.
1: Yeah, so whether you're a prayer warrior or someone who doesn't even know where to start, this conversation is for you.
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Heart of the Father, Ryan Ellis. It is Sanctuary, New Zealand's worship station. Hope you've been enjoying the worship music on your Sunday afternoon. I'm Kathy. More music next with We Are Messengers, Faith, Hope and Love. News update at 5. Still trying.

0: Have you ever read a book set somewhere in America and tumbleweeds have been mentioned as part of the scene? In my mind's eye, I'd always thought of tumbleweeds as being smallish. But recently, I learned how pesky they really are and how big they get, as big as a car. The weeds just attach themselves to each other, and as the wind blows them, it blows them all over. And the end result are these massive balls of weeds. Tumbleweeds are a fantastic illustration of what can happen where things are just left and not dealt with. Of when things escalate, our minds can be the perfect soil for many negative, unnecessary thoughts. And like the weeds, left to their own devices, can gather together and grow desperately out of control. Paul in the Bible encourages us, guard what we allow to be planted in our minds. In Philippians, Paul writes, "Fill your minds and meditate on things true, things noble, gracious, the best and not the worst, the beautiful, not the ugly, things to praise, not things to curse. Do this and the God of peace will be with you." For more, go to fionacaris.com.
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1: In this update, the Green Party wants to shore up generational funding for marae lasting beyond election cycles. If elected, the Greens plan to create ongoing protected funds targeting immediate needs and long-term returns. The party proposes an initial $2.44 billion commitment to establish and maintain a new Te Rangatiratanga Trust. An urban planning expert says making helmets compulsory for e-scooter riders should not be seen as a silver bullet for preventing injuries. Tim Welch says there needs to be better infrastructure, lower speed limits, education, and tougher enforcement. Ruapehu District Council is setting up emergency portaloos across Ohakuni with the town's water supply still under pressure. Damage in the recent earthquake resulted in a break in the network, which is unlikely to be restored until about 5 tomorrow afternoon. Co-founder of Whitecliff College, Michelle Whitecliff, is selling 100 pieces of her personal art collection to raise funds for Auckland's Mercy Hospice. Bidding is available online. That's news.
0: Sanctuary Sport.
1: In sport, to the Ranfurly Shield game between Otago and Canterbury, with plenty of heart and drama in Dunedin.
2: There's the full-time siren. Canterbury have it. Bellworthy kicks it into touch. And Canterbury snatch the shield off Otago.
1: The Ranfurly Shield is heading back to Canterbury after they beat Otago 19 points to 15 in a thriller at Forsyth Barr Stadium. Canterbury had great success with their defence, lineouts and driving mauls. Boxing promoter David Higgins says he was already thinking about David Nika's future IBF cruiserweight title bout mere hours after Nika's win over Floyd Masson last night. Higgins plans to bring the bout for the vacant title to New Zealand later this year. That's sport. I'm Joe Guilford.
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Kat Barrett's Build My Life and Micah Tyler, I See Grace. 10 minutes after five, it is Sanctuary You're With. I'm Kathy, and if anyone's tuned in, good to have your company. Hope it's going well. Matt Maher coming up this hour with Finished Work, music from Rend Collective, Evergreen. Gonna hear two from Crowder and Zach Williams with Still. This is Hillsong Worship, Darlene Check, Show Me Your One.

0: The intrepid explorer creeps forward to capture the perfect picture of the usually elusive kiwi bird. They take a step, then an unknown sound ruins the moment. No kiwi, no picture.
1: Hopefully this moment is not your experience when you set out to take the perfect picture. Whether it's some of New Zealand's beautiful landscapes or our unique flora and fauna, we want you to share your photos with us and maybe even the world. 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

anyone else noticing it is staying lighter later? To open my mouth properly with that one. It wasn't very long ago. It was sort of starting to get dark at about 5 o'clock. And now I'm thinking, oh, there's still a little bit of daylight. And it makes me all excited because I think, well, we're not far away from spring and summer and sunshine and beaches, Christmas, holidays. Well, anyway, anyone else noticing we're getting lighter later?

In Psalms 19, verse 14, David's words encapsulate a deep desire for his thoughts and words to align with the will of God. He seeks to ensure that everything that he speaks and reflects upon is pleasing and acceptable in the sight of God, who is his rock and redeemer. What resonates most about this verse is David's humility and reverence before God. He acknowledges God's sovereignty and expresses a sincere longing to honor him in every aspect of his life. You know, my friend, it's actually a beautiful reminder of the importance of our heart posture in our relationship with God. When we approach God with humility, acknowledging his majesty and seeking his will above our own, we begin to truly please him. Our words and our thoughts become aligned with his purpose.

0: as our lives reflect His glory. It's Joshua Singh, and I want to help you grow in your walk with God. So let's connect at joshuasingh.com.
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How great is our God? Worship music with Chris Tomlin, Sanctuary at 24 to 6. What are you up to at the moment? About in the kitchen, starting to think about the week ahead, maybe getting organised for that. When I was on a breakfast show, I always got myself ready the night before. Everything, clothes, lunches, food, everything sorted. So it meant I could get a few more minutes extra sleep in with the early starts. These things matter. More music now with Phillips Craig and Dean. Come, now is the time to worship.

0: Air. I'm Nerida.
1: And I'm Alison. I've got a question for you. What changes when we see prayer as a privilege rather than just ticking a box?
0: Well, let's break that down, shall we? So in our podcast, we're going to strip away the formality and talk about how to build a vibrant and authentic connection with God that actually fits into our everyday lives.
1: Yeah, so whether you're a prayer warrior or someone who doesn't even know where to start, this conversation is for you.
0: 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Come join us.

Amanda and Zach Williams, and still it's 13 to 6. Rosemary Jane along after 6. Just about time for me, Kathy, to wrap up. Thank you for your company this afternoon, and hope you have a good evening and the day goes well tomorrow as you get into the next week. Tonight's thought I'll leave with you, and especially for anyone that loves a happy ending, a romance story. The Bible, the whole Bible, is a love story. It's a love story between God and man. God loves you. And that one from Billy Graham. Take care. God bless.

0: This is Susie Holt with Chocolate and God. From Hebrews 10, it says, "Let us draw near to God with a sincere heart in full assurance of faith. Let us hold unswervingly to the hope we profess, for he who promised is faithful." You may not feel blessed right now. You may be hurting financially, or your health may be poor. Maybe your relationship is struggling, but you can speak in faith knowing that the God who promised to care for you and bless you is faithful. It's so easy to just want to give up and feel defeated when you just feel like things are never going to change. But be careful during those times what words you choose to speak over your life or your relationships. We need to be very careful that the agreements we speak are with God and his desires for our life, not Satan. All throughout your day, there are two voices competing for your attention, the voice of faith and the voice of defeat. Which one will you allow to rule your day? Ladies, let me really encourage you to be in the Word every day. Join me for my daily devotional. 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

hill to die on. Good way to start the hour, though. Welcome, I'm Rosemary Jane, with you through till midnight tonight. That was the song from Consumed by Fire as we get into worship tonight. Coming up, we've got Phil Wickham for you, Harborside Worship, This Is My Pursuit, and Alexander Papas, It's Always Been Jesus. Along with this one, Jehovah, featuring Chris Brown, and Elevation Worship Now.

0: there, I'm Nerida.
1: And I'm Alison. I've got a question for you. What changes when we see prayer as a privilege rather than just ticking a box?
0: Well, let's break that down, shall we? So in our podcast, we're going to strip away the formality and talk about how to build a vibrant and authentic connection with God that actually fits into our everyday lives.
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This is My Pursuit. That was Harbourside Worship on Your Sanctuary Tonight for Wickham earlier. The King is in the room, and from Elevation Worship, Jehovah. Makes you feel very excited about the world to come when the King is in the room. Physically, we will see him. All the world will see the King of Kings and Lord of Lords, and he will rule and reign here on this earth when he returns the second coming of Christ. And that will transform everything in this world. And all the troubles that we see around us will be disappearing rapidly, which is a wonderful thought. Coming up, we've got our word for you today from the Daily Devotional. The word for you today, talking about God's guidance and the importance of obeying him. Taking us there, third day soon. And Alexander Papas now, always being Jesus.

0: The Mountain of God, sung to us by Third Day, Alexander Papas there too, always been Jesus. Well, let's check out the Word for You Today daily devotional now, written by the late Bob Gass. God's guidance and the importance of obeying and trusting in Him.
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2: We know that God speaks to us in many ways, directly through His voice or our thoughts, through others or through the Bible. But the next

0: Vital step to hearing God is obeying Him, actually doing what we've heard Him say. It can be hard to put what God asks into practice, especially when we're bombarded by the relentless stuff that life brings. But it's clear. James chapter 1, verse 22 says, "Do what God's word says. Don't merely listen to it, or you will fool yourselves." A great way to keep us obedient is to keep track of it through a prayer journal or a list of God notes or audio messages to ourselves. Let's record what we think God says to us, whether it's a specific message for our life or a general Bible verse that applies right now. Then let's pray for the inspiration, the strength, courage, and opportunity to do it. And let's celebrate our journey of obedience through a record, written or mental, of when we showed kindness or mercy when we would rather have not, or when we rejected a usual temptation, or considered something from God's perspective instead of our own. So what now? Get yourself a journal or planner. Spend time praying. Write down what you think God is saying to you. You are well able to be obedient because He's always with you anyway, cheering you on.
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It's nice to know that at the end of the day, you can wind down with Evening Devotion with Kathy Jenke. Tune in for inspirational music and spiritual encouragement, where faith, hope, and love are explored through reflections, scripture, prayer, and conversation. 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Weeknights 7 to midnight. It's your evening devotion.

Rescue Me, We the Kingdom there. It's a powerful song, isn't it? And Citizen Way, I Will. Coming up, Thoughts on Faith from Alison Shore in just a few minutes after this song from Brandon Lake. It's called We Praise You.

0: I had a work colleague who was great at working with people who were angry or stressed. When they came into her office about to let off steam or have a meltdown, she would simply raise her hand and say, "Stop." She would literally stop them in their tracks. And then in a calm, measured way, she would direct the conversation and diffuse the situation. In moments of anger or anxiety, God says stop to us. He encourages us to pause, to be still, to breathe, to be quiet. Psalm 46 verse 10 says, "Be still and know that I am God." In that moment of stopping, of being still, and knowing that He is present, our mood changes. Peace comes and strength is downloaded. It's powerful. Maybe that's a word for you today. Mahara ki tō tātou atua e tēnei rā. Remember God today. I'm Alison Shaw.
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Worthy of it all. Such a stunning voice from Cece Winans and Benjamin William Hastings. And a blessing of four starting us off tonight. That's the thing about praise. It is just after seven. Glad you could join me this evening as we head on through the night with worship coming up from Brooke Lidgett-Wood and Lauren Daigle soon. Their new song, The Watchman. We've got Jervis Campbell, Praise Him Forever, and Shane there too. Plus, we're going to check out our devotional from Joyce Smar. Details about that coming up soon. Now let's get back to the music with Benjamin William Hastings and Hollow Grave.

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Praise Him Forever. That was Jervis Campbell, and from Benjamin William Hastings' Hollow Grave. Coming up soon, we'll check out our devotional from Joyce Meyer. And this one is actually adapted from her book, Hearing from God Each Morning. It's how to release your cares and trust in God. And I think we could all do with a little bit of encouragement in that direction sometimes, couldn't we? I know I could. Brooke Lidgetwood now with Lauren Daigle. This is Watchman.

0: Father God, I thank you today as I meditate on the remarkable truth that you know me completely and that you love me through and through. I want to know myself as you know me and to love myself as you love me. Where there are aspects of my character which I don't fully know, show me the truth. Help me see my strengths as well as my weaknesses, my beauty as well as my failings.
1: It's your sanctuary, yoursanctuary.nz.

Who else? That was Claire Smith joining Gateway Worship, the live version, and from Keith and Kristen Getty and Ring Collective, Red Joyce, Brooke Lidgetwood there too, and Lauren Daigle starting us off with their new song, Watchman. Hope you're enjoying the music tonight. As worship continues, Stars Go Dim and Bragg Worship coming up, their song Fortress soon. But first, let's check out our daily devotional from Joyce Meyer, the host of the program 15 Minutes in the Word. That's the latest title for her program, also Enjoying Everyday Life. Now, this is taken from her book, Hearing from God Each Morning. It's called How to Release Your Cares and Trust God. We start with Proverbs 16 and verse 3. Roll your works upon the Lord, commit and trust them wholly to Him. He will cause your thoughts to become agreeable to His will,

And so shall your plans be established and succeed. Proverbs 16 and verse 3. If we want to be intimate in our relationship with God and live lives that are truly committed to Him, we have to take everything about ourselves and say to Him, God, I give this to you. I give this problem to you. I give this situation to you. I give this relationship to you. I completely release it and I let it go. It is too much for me. I'm going to stop worrying and try to figure out everything, and I'm going to let you take care of it instead. God, I also give myself to you, because I cannot do anything about myself either. I give it all to you. I give you my strength, my weaknesses. I want to change, but you have to change me. It was a great day for me when I finally learned that it was God's job to change me, and it was my job to believe. Psalm 37 verse 5 says, commit your way to the Lord, trust also in Him, and He shall bring it to pass. What does it mean to commit our ways to God? It means to roll them off ourselves and onto Him. When we roll our problems and human reasonings onto God, which means to trust them completely to Him, then He changes our thoughts and makes them agree with His will. In other words, His thoughts become our thoughts so that we want to do what He wants us to do. When that happens, our plans will succeed because they're in complete agreement with God's plans. Release yourself and all of your cares today and relax so you can hear God speak to you. There's a prayer that goes with this teaching. You might want to join me in if you're relating to this topic tonight. Father God, I release my worries, my problems, and myself entirely into your hands. In the name of Jesus, I ask you to change my thoughts so that they align with yours, in order that I can trust you completely. Thank you, Lord. Amen.

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1: And I'm Alison. I've got a question for you. What changes when we see prayer as a privilege rather than just ticking a box?
0: Well, let's break that down, shall we? So in our podcast, we're going to strip away the formality and talk about how to build a vibrant and authentic connection with God that actually fits into our everyday lives.
1: Yeah, so whether you're a prayer warrior or someone who doesn't even know where to start, this conversation is for you.
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song is called The Doxology with Stars Go Dim, Brag Worship earlier. Trip Lee, he must be a cool dude, and Naomi Rain, Fortress, and from Shane and Shane, His Mercy is More. That was the live version. It's great to have your company tonight on Your Sanctuary, the home of great worship music. We're heading a little closer towards 8 and our scripture of the day, also some thoughts on that scripture amongst all the music. Just after 8, while we're doing a bit of a run through, we'll be bringing you another reading from Max Lucado, very popular author and pastor. And after 10, we'll hear the devotional from Dr. David Jeremiah, the host of the program Turning Point. And after 11 o'clock, looking forward to checking out what's been on Greg Laurie's mind from Harvest Church and his devotional too. Plus, plenty of thoughts on faith throughout the evening, including Fiona Charis coming up. Our first song from Oscar Ironside. It's a great one too. Hope for a Living.

0: A couple of years ago, in the middle of a beautiful spring, I was rather taken with a particular tree in full blossom. I'm used to seeing white and pink blossoms, but I'm used to seeing them on different trees. This particular tree stood out because it had a whole bunch of pink blossom, but it also had a great big mass of white ones. Maybe this is more common than I thought, I don't know. But I do know that this tree stood out to me for as long as the blossom lasted that spring. For me, that tree was a beautiful picture of what it means to abide in God, to have confidence in God, to rest in Him, to have the Lord's presence in us, and to know His word and be engrafted in Him. In John 15, verse 7, we're reminded of one of Jesus' promises. The Message says, "If you make yourselves at home with me and my words are at home in you, you can be sure that whatever you ask will be listened to and acted on." Great things can happen when we allow ourselves to be engrafted. Abiding in the Lord, just like pink and white blossoms occurring on the same tree, brings such promise. For more, go to fionacaris.com.
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1: 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And while you're there, you can pray for others. 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

A Thousand Hallelujahs, such a popular song from Brooke Litchwood, the Live Vision Theatre. Hope you enjoyed it. And from Called Out Music, Shine, Jesus, Shine. Nice to have you with me this evening. I'm Rosemary Jane, your host through till midnight tonight on Sanctuary, playing you more worship music with Grace Vineyard, Carrie Jobe, whose song I Am Not Alone, and Elevation Worship, all coming up this song, Alleluia. This one's from the Katinas. It's called Thank You.

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I am not alone with Carrie Jobe on Your Sanctuary tonight. Elevation Worship before that, teaming up with Chandler Moore and Chris Brown. Alleluia, the live version. And from the Katinas, thank you. We're just a few minutes away from our verse of the day, turning to the Psalms tonight, taking us towards that time. Music from Equippers Revolution soon. Thoughts on Faith from Joshua Singh. And Grace Vineyard music now with another Joshua McGregor and Mali Sula. Alive.

0: that illuminates our path, infusing each step with meaning and significance. 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

0: the battle belongs to the Lord. Good reminder from Phil Wickham. Elevation Worship before that, Never Let You Go. And Thoughts on Faith, that was Joshua Singh. Well, let's take a look at our verse of the day. It's just after 8:30, and this one is Psalm 119 and verse 160. All your words are true. All your righteous laws are eternal. Psalm 119, verse 160. All your words are true. All your righteous laws are eternal. The requirements of morality and holiness are not temporary or fleeting, because they reflect the nature of our holy God, who is eternal. They don't shift with the wishes of culture or the trends proposed by so-called enlightened people. God's truth is true across cultures, times, and wishes. We do not adapt God's will to our times, but we redeem our times by adapting our wills to His truth. Thoughts on our verse tonight, Psalm 119 from Phil Weir, in the verse of the day. All your words are true, all your righteous laws are eternal. Psalm 119, verse 160.
1: Oh, Lord, we praise you.

Come Thou Font with Missy Me and music from Hillsong Worship and Darlene Check before that. All things are possible. All things are possible with God. Good to be with you tonight as we head on through the evening with a song from Project of Love coming up next. Jeremiah 29. I know the plans because God has plans, individual, unique plans for your life. Then we'll check out Thoughts on Faith from June Dooney on the way.

0: When we look at ourselves in the mirror, our view is flawed. What we see as our right side is actually our left. Our mirror view is different from how others see us. God's view of us is different again. He sees at a heart level. When King David arranged for Uriah to be killed in battle, he thought his sin had gone unnoticed. Others were unaware, but God wasn't. He saw David's true heart motive and sent the prophet. Nathan told David about a rich man who'd taken a poor family's pet lamb and fed it to a dinner guest. David was furious. The man deserves to die. He didn't expect the prophet's response. David, you are the man. Getting God's heart perspective is not always easy, but as David discovered, it's essential if we're going to truly walk with God. I'm June Dooney, and you can contact me on junedooney.com.
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Blessed Be Your Name with Matt Redman there and We The Kingdom and Bea Reinhardt earlier. Child of Love. It is great to have your company. Thank you for joining me tonight. I'm Rosemary Jane with you through till midnight this evening on Your Sanctuary, the home of great worship music. Speaking of which, The Heart of Catherine coming up, the song Follow. We've got Matt Redman, Matt Mayer, finished work in soon. And Tim Hughes now, Everything.

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4: I was on my own.

Flight of Catherine. The song's called Follow, and Matt Mayer earlier finished work along with a song from Tim Hughes tonight on Your Sanctuary. Everything coming up. Looking forward to hearing from Max Licato soon. His thoughts on faith and how to deal with anxiety, taken from his book, Anxious for Nothing. Tonight's teaching is all about what sustains your belief. We'll find out more about that soon. But now let's return to the music with Torrin Wells and Rascal Flatts' song, Until Grace.

Susie Holt with Chocolate and God. From Jeremiah chapter 29, verse 11, "For I know the plans I have for you, declares the Lord, plans to prosper you and not to harm you, plans to give you hope and a future." While you fret and worry and fuss about your situation, God knows the plan. He's not sitting up there on his throne thinking, I see what's going on in her life. I wonder what we should do about that. No, he already has a plan. He knows what you need. The question is, are you ready for his plan? Are you willing to let go of your agenda and allow him to work his plan in and through you? The delay isn't because God doesn't know what to do. Whatever the reason may be that you are still waiting, it doesn't mean that he isn't already working on it. Hold on to his promises, knowing that he is God. Nothing is too difficult for him. Trust him, knowing that his best

0: there, I'm Merida.
1: And I'm Alison. I've got a question for you. What changes when we see prayer as a privilege rather than just ticking a box?
0: Well, let's break that down, shall we? So in our podcast, we're going to strip away the formality and talk about how to build a vibrant and authentic connection with God that actually fits into our everyday lives.
1: Yeah, so whether you're a prayer warrior or someone who doesn't even know where to start, this conversation is for you.
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0: Bishop on Your Sanctuary with Amy Grant. This is My Father's World. Such lovely classic from here. And Passion with Christian Stanfill. Glorious day indeed. Such an uplifting song, isn't it? Well, let's check out our reading now from Max Licardo, pastor and author. And this is taken from his book, Anxious for Nothing. What Sustains Your Belief is the title.
1: This is Max Licardo. Many years ago, I spent a week visiting the interior of Brazil with a longtime missionary pilot. Wilbur and Orville had a sturdier aircraft. I could not get comfortable. I kept thinking the plane was going to crash in the jungle and I'd be gobbled up by piranhas. I kept shifting around, looking down, and gripping my seat as if that would help. Finally, the pilot had enough of my squirming. He looked over at me and shouted over the airplane noise, "We won't face anything that I can't handle. You might as well trust me to fly the plane." Is God saying the same to you? Examine the truths which sustain your belief in God. Make sure one of them is etched with the words, "My God is sovereign." Then be anxious for nothing. This is Max Licardo.
0: My God is sovereign. That's very good to take away from our teaching tonight from Max Licardo. And that was featured in his book, Anxious for Nothing, which I highly recommend the teaching of if you have some things that you are anxious about. And there's also a YouTube version of that teaching available for you online from Max Licardo. Anxious for Nothing is the title. You might want to check it out. Back to the music. Now, this is Kane, their song Living Water on Your Sanctuary.

Michael W. Smith, The Wonderful Cross, When I Survey the Wonderful Cross, and from Cain, Living Water. Coming up, thoughts on faith from Alison Shaw, all about the fact that Jesus loves you, taking us there. Charity Gale now, and I Believe.

0: we sing, "Jesus loves me, this I know." But how well do we know that Jesus loves us? Over the years, there have been times when I have doubted His love for me. I've felt unworthy or that my behaviour wasn't up to scratch. I'm not alone in this, as I believe many of us struggle at times to believe that God really loves us. But the truth is that God's love does not ebb and flow like ours. It's constant, irrespective of our doubts or behaviour. The Bible tells us that nothing can separate us from the love of God, and that the steadfast love of the Lord never ceases. He is love. He can be nothing less. He loved me first, and that will never change. And it's the same for you. Allow that to sink into your spirit and ponder afresh His unconditional love for you. Yes, you. Mahara ki tō tātou atua e tēnei rā. Remember God today. I'm Alison Shaw.
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3: 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God has given no other name under heaven by which we must be saved.
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0: 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They take a step, then an unknown sound ruins the moment. No kiwi, no picture.
1: Hopefully this moment is not your experience when you set out to take the perfect picture. Whether it's some of New Zealand's beautiful landscapes or our unique flora and fauna, we want you to share your photos with us and maybe even the world. That's right, we are on the lookout for New Zealand's best photos to be part of Rima Media's 2027 calendar. 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

Hallelujah. The song's called Washed with Elevation Rhythm. And first up tonight, just after 10, that was Young and Free. Freedom is coming. What a wonderful thought. The live version of that. Welcome if you've just tuned in. I'm Rosemary Jane, your host through Sunday evening through till midnight tonight. Well, we've got thoughts on faith coming up from Fiona Charis soon. Also later, we'll be checking out our devotional from Dr. David Jeremiah, the host of the program Turning Point, which features round about this time weekday evenings over on our sister network, Rhema. That's all on the way, but now let's return to the music with Third Day and a love song.

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mended. God continues working in our lives, doesn't he? That was Matthew West and from Consumed by Fire, A Hill to Die On. The day before that, Love Song. We're coming up soon. Thoughts on Faith from Fiona Charis after the song from Tim Timmons, Wake Me Up Again.

0: times, I sit at our local beach and watch the surfers. I've heard more than one surfer call their workplace and pull a sickie because of the primo surfing conditions. I've noticed that surfers need to have a range of options out there in the surf with how they respond to different conditions. Sometimes they need to just sit there on their boards waiting. Sometimes they need to paddle out further or move closer to the shore to find optimum conditions. And sometimes their best option is to stand up on those boards and ride those waves in front of them as best they know how. I reckon sometimes we're given those same three options when we face problems in our lives. Sometimes we need to just sit and wait them out. Other times we need to reposition ourselves, maybe gain a new perspective. And at other times we just need to stand up and face them. We need to look our problems in the eye and be very direct on how we handle them. But always, just like a surfer, in the ever-changing sea with their board handy, we're kept afloat. God's right there, the best safety boy ever. For more, go to fionacaris.com.
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trust in God. It's what you need to do to have peace in your life, isn't it? That was Elevation Worship, and trusting the things that you struggle with into His hands too. Your Love Awakens Me for Wickham before that, and Thoughts on Faith from Fiona Charis and Tim Timmons' song, Wake Me Up Again. Well, it's a little after 10:30 now already. Let's take a look at our devotional from Dr. David Jeremiah, the host of the program Turning Point, before we get back to the music with a song from Salah lined up for you next. This one's called Purpose in Trials. Got a noisy motorbike. Sorry about that. Keeps on finding its way around the studio. I don't know why. Job 42 verses 1 to 2 is our scripture tonight. Then Job answered the Lord and said, I know that you can do everything and that no purpose of yours can be withheld from you. Job 42, verses 1 to 2. Purpose in trials. People often refer to the patience of Job. But the truth be told, Job was not all that patient. He persisted in declaring his own innocence. It was not until God revealed himself to Job at the end of his trials that Job repented of self-defense and yielded himself to God's sovereign will and wisdom. The hardest thing about going through a time of difficulty, a time of trouble, is continuing to walk by faith and not by sight. And that's actually words from the Bible too. Though you might be feeling them tonight. 2 Corinthians 5:7. God understands that. Faith means trusting God when you cannot see where you're going or what He's doing. Trusting God and His purposes when you can't understand his reasons. In the Old Testament, Joseph is a good example of one who realized that God had a sovereign purpose for the suffering that he had endured. He declared to his brothers, the ones who had sold him into slavery in Egypt, that God had sent him to Egypt to prepare for the salvation of his family during a time of famine. Genesis 45. Verses 4 to 8. I mean, that's incredible, isn't it? When you know the story, what his brothers had done to him. Such grace. When you experience a time of difficulty, stay focused on God and his sovereign purposes in your life. He sees everything. Trust that he has a plan for you. Those words written by Dr. David Jeremiah, the host of the program Turning Point, a man who is familiar with going through trials himself. He had cancer some time ago, which I believe was stage 4. They didn't give him much hope, but he pulled through. He's been through a number of trials in his life, and he's kept his faith and his trust in God through them. So when he writes these words, they are not written lightly. He's a man who recently actually went through illness, which ended up where he was barely able to walk and he had to learn to walk again. And for a long time in his teaching over on Shine TV, you could see that he had a special seat set up for him because he couldn't actually walk, and they would just go straight to a shot of him being there rather than walking on stage because he was still struggling with that. So he's a man who's been through a lot, and I guess he was relating a lot to Job through that time too. And when you're going through a difficult time, I think really it's only the people who have also experienced incredible hardship and loss and difficulty who can speak into your life, who almost feel like they've got the right to, because they've earned it, because they're speaking words of life, understanding how hard it is at times to get through each day. That was Dr. David Jeremiah in Turning Point. Isn't it good to know that we have such a loving God who has ultimately such good plans for our lives and our loved ones when we trust in Him?

0: there, I'm Nerida.
1: And I'm Alison. I've got a question for you. What changes when we see prayer as a privilege rather than just ticking a box?
0: Well, let's break that down, shall we? So in our podcast, we're going to strip away the formality and talk about how to build a vibrant and authentic connection with God that actually fits into our everyday lives.
1: Yeah, so whether you're a prayer warrior or someone who doesn't even know where to start, this conversation is for you.
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0: Breathe on Me, Breath of God, the title of that track from Revolution, Ring Collective earlier. Evergreen, love it. And from Solar and Kim Hill, All My Tears, what a day that will be. The day that all your tears are washed away forever. It will happen. Hang on to your trust and faith in God. Well, up next, a song from Forrest Frank, leading us to Thoughts on Faith from Joshua Singh. This is Thankful.
1: I've got so much to be thankful for. Look, I got a

0: Your heart will always outweigh your talent. It doesn't matter how gifted you are or how many skills you have, how many talents you have. The truth is, you are going to be determined how far you go by the state of your heart. 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The enemy's after your heart. 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Out of it flows your capacity to engage with other people. 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But when your heart is wrong, you struggle to connect. God wants to heal your heart. 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

Just after 11 with One Sonic Society on your sanctuary tonight. Great are you, Lord. Welcome if you've just tuned in. I'm Rosemary Jane. Nice to have you with us. Hope all is well at your place this Sunday evening. And you're looking forward to the week ahead. If not, if you'd like some prayer support, if there's something that's actually weighing on your mind and that's why you're still up, why not drop us a note while you're awake? Why not? 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Click on the Faith and Spirituality button and you'll see the prayer wall is one of the options. 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It's really important to know that somebody is lifting you up in prayer, so let us know how we can pray for you. And then each day we check out that prayer wall and the team pray for those needs. 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That's the prayer wall at yoursanctuary.nz. 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Darlene Check now with Israel Houghton. Your presence is heaven.

Hands up if you love getting prezzies. Thank you, I see your hand. Now, hands up if a month after getting the prezzies, the bill comes and you realise you have to pay for it. Thank you, I see your hand as well. And now, a final question. Would you make a change that cost you that would mean that your grandchildren would live prosperous and rewarding lives? I'm not too sure if I see your hand now. And that's why you might well be interested in this week's guest on A Very Tall Man, the podcast. David Snell is a retired lawyer with a great closing argument for the judge. It's all about the changes we need to make if New Zealand is to survive. Changes our politicians should be making. Your kids might like this, you might not. A Very Tall Man, the podcast. Listen wherever you get yours.

Corey Ansberry, the song Egypt, and We the Kingdom, Rescue Me, along with Darlene Check and Israel Houghton. That was Your Presence is Heaven. Well, I feel like someone needs a little reminder of where to find that prayer wall on our website at yoursanctuary.nz. Just click on the Faith and Spirituality button at the top of the page in the middle, and you'll see there are several great options that come up there. 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The Word for Today, that's another one, and the Prayer Wall. So if you want some prayer support, click on the Prayer Wall and then post us your prayer need. Give us some detail. You don't need to include your name, and then we will be praying for you tomorrow morning at 10 o'clock. If you've got something that's weighing on your mind, on your heart tonight, let us know how we can pray for you. That's the Prayer Wall via the Faith button at yoursanctuary.nz. 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

0: The many road signs dotting our highways are there to help direct traffic and keep us safe. We ignore them at our peril. As we come to a give way sign, for example, we know cars on the road ahead have the priority. We must give way to them. On the highway of life, God has also given us some give way signs. One is found in Matthew chapter 5, verses 38 and 39. You've heard the law that says punishment must match the injury, an eye for an eye and a tooth for a tooth. But I say, do not resist an evil person. If someone slapped you on the cheek, offer the other cheek as well. So the next time someone makes a catty remark or hurts you in some way, resist the urge to give them back as good as they gave you. Instead, give way. Let the insult pass and instead reach out to them in love. I'm June Dooney and you can contact me on junedooney.com.
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Shout to the North, sung to us by the group Delirious tonight, part of Great Worship on Your Sanctuary. Nice to have your company. Seventh time down before that. Only King forever, that righteous rule and reign of Christ that we will see. And from Called Out Music, Grateful Heart. Well, let's take a look at our devotional before we get back to the music from Pastor Greg Laurie of Harvest Church now, based on 2 Timothy 1:8-9 tonight. It's all about rediscovering the passion. So never be ashamed to tell others about our Lord, and don't be ashamed of me either, even though I'm in prison for him. With the strength God gives you, be ready to suffer with me for the sake of the good news. For God saved us and called us to live a holy life. He did this not because we deserve it, but because that was his plan from before the beginning of time, to show us his grace through Christ Jesus. 2 Timothy 1, verses 8 to 9. Spiritual revival can be compared to a romance between a man and a woman. Guys know that when you first take a girl out, says Greg, you want to make a good impression on her. So you shower her, you make her, you're sure that your shirt is clean, you shower her. Why says that? Anyway, you make sure that your shirt is clean and you show her great respect. Maybe you open the car door for her. Good idea. You pull out her chair at a restaurant. Be careful about that. A nice French restaurant, perhaps. Doesn't have to be that. Could be a lovely burger bar if that's what you can afford. But when you get married, things change. You still open the car door for her, but you close it before she's all the way in. And the closest thing to a French restaurant that you take her to is perhaps a takeout instead. Something's happened. The passion has slightly slipped away. You're no longer making all that lovely effort. That reminds me of a story I heard about a woman who wanted to divorce her husband, in fact. She told her attorney, "I want this divorce to hurt him badly. I want him to feel as much pain as possible." The attorney said, "Here's how to do it. For the next 3 months, smother your husband with affection. Compliment him constantly. Tell him what a great guy he is and how much you care about him. Then, when he's feeling on top of the world, drop the divorce papers on him. He won't know what hit him. He'll be devastated when you walk out." The woman agreed to the plan.

the next 3 months, she complimented her husband, affirmed him, told him how much she loved him, and appreciated everything he did. Then, when 3 months ended, her attorney called her and said, "All right, let's get this divorce started." The woman said, "Divorce? We're going on our second honeymoon." By committing the relationship to God and doing things the way that God intends, the woman unwittingly ignited the flame of passion again in their marriage. Good ending. Similarly, when believers commit to the Christian life as God intends by studying scripture, immersing ourselves in prayer, getting involved in church, and sharing our faith, we fuel the fire of revival in ourselves and in others. So that's why Paul wrote, "So never be ashamed to tell others about our Lord, and don't be ashamed of me either, even though I'm in prison for him. With the strength God gives you, be ready to suffer with me for the sake of the good news. For God saved us and called us to live a holy life. He did this not because we deserve it, but because that was his plan from before the beginning of time, to show us his grace through Christ Jesus and what Christ did for us on the cross." 2 Timothy 1, verses 8 to 9. One person's spiritual boldness paves the way for others to follow, just as John Hancock's bold signature on the Declaration of Independence for America gave others courage to follow too. Passion and boldness are key ingredients of revival. Well, you would expect something to be said about America there when the host is Greg Laurie of Harvest Church, because he is an American and he does the most amazing revival concerts I've ever seen. He fills stadiums with people who want to know about relationship with God, and hundreds, thousands of people who are in those stadiums actually give their lives to the Lord during those concerts that he puts on, with amazing artists and wonderful sermons to tell people just how much God loves them. And it is incredible, the revival that happens around those times. And of course, he was a child of the Jesus movement, Greg Laurie. So he is very much a man with a passion to see lives saved and people come to know Christ. If you want to find out more about Greg Laurie, check out harvest.org. And wouldn't you love to see stadiums like the new one in Christchurch filled out with people who are hearing great speakers, listening to great Christian music, and seeking after God for the first time in their lives and getting saved? Now that would be a great thing to pray for all of the stadiums and gathering places around New Zealand too.

0: Hey there, I'm Nerida.
1: And I'm Alison. I've got a question for you. What changes when we see prayer as a privilege rather than just ticking a box?
0: Well, let's break that down, shall we? So in our podcast, we're going to strip away the formality and talk about how to build a vibrant and authentic connection with God that actually fits into our everyday lives.
1: Yeah, so whether you're a prayer warrior or someone who doesn't even know where to start, this conversation is for you.
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Immortal, Invisible with Elevation there, Brag Worship, Triple E and Naomi Rain before that. The song Fortress is where we make our way through the remainder of your Sunday night, heading towards 12 with music from Bethel Music and Martin Smith, teaming up with Hannah McClure and Paul McClure shortly. I'm Rosemary Jane. It's been lovely to share the evening with you tonight and, of course, last night too. I'll be back next weekend and Kathy Jenke in the hot seat Monday night back with you for the week in the evening devotional time. I hope you have a good week. Take care and God bless.

0: gracious Spirit of Truth, today I welcome you afresh in my life. You who know all the ways of truth, guide me into the truth I need most to grasp at the moment. Where my thinking is wrong, I welcome your correction. Where my impulses are wrong, I welcome your restraint. Where my understanding is wrong, I welcome your teaching. I submit myself, heart, mind, soul, and spirit to your loving instruction.
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I love listening to it, but I find it an incredibly difficult song to sing along to. We try to sing it at church, and I think we do okay until I sort of start singing, and then it goes a bit downhill. Wren Collective and My Lighthouse. Well, that's their Saluda and Stay. Good morning, just after midnight. It is already Monday, and believe it or not, the 10th of August.

Parachute Band and Lord of the Heavens, just after 20 past midnight. Well, you certainly get the idea that it's election year this year. The number of stories about politicians saying this and doing that, one thing and another, it seems to ratchet it up in the last couple of weeks. And some interesting subjects, and I guess we've got to think about it when we figure out who we're going to vote for and why. My guest this week on A Very Tall Man, the podcast, is David Snow. He's written a really interesting book about economics. And before you run out of the room with your hair on fire, think, oh, no thanks, enough. Go and have a wee bit of a listen, because he explains it in ways that even I can understand. So give it a whirl. A Very Tall Man, the podcast. Get it wherever you get your podcast from, or you can listen via yoursanctuary.nz. I found him quite interesting.

0: running.
1: This is Susie Holt with Chocolate and God. Matthew 6 says, "And forgive us our debts as we also have forgiven our debtors." Forgiving someone who's done you wrong and or hurt you deeply can be one of the toughest things you have ever done, but it is necessary. Unforgiveness keeps those wounds from healing. By choosing not to forgive, you are choosing to remain bound by what they did. It hurts and you deserve justice, but at some point you may have to let it go and understand that you might not see justice served, but that doesn't mean it isn't happening. There is an old saying by Lord Herbert that I love. It says, "He that cannot forgive others breaks the bridge over which he himself must pass." You cannot truly move forward in life until you forgive. Forgiving does not mean that you trust them or that you have to continue a relationship with them, but it does mean that you make the conscious choice to give it and them to God. Ladies, let me really encourage you to be in the Word every day. Join me for my daily devotional. You'll find it at chocolateandgod.com.
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It is such a lovely song, isn't it? It is just after 12:30. It is Monday morning, the weekend out of the way. If you are an All Black fan, the first game against the Stormers was a wee bit tense until about halfway through the second half, but I think it went okay. What do you reckon?

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0: It is so lovely to hear the beautiful old hymns of the faith again. It's a wee bit like going into your cupboard and finding a jacket or a jersey that you haven't worn for a while, and you put it on and you go, man, it's so good to see that again. How lovely it was to hear that. Christy Knuckles in a newer version, though, of a beautiful old hymn, Praise to the Lord the Almighty. Morning, it's 20 to 1.
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You know, you can say something and it means one thing one year and it means something completely different the next. For example, if I was to say to you 10 years ago, Richie is on his way to South Africa, we'd have all gone, Richie McCaw. But because it's 2026 and we say, Richie is now on his way to South Africa, we all know that we're talking about, yeah, Richie Mwanga. Yeah, apparently he's on his way.

0: In the last few years of my mother's life, she lived with dementia. This was a season filled with sadness and confusion, not only for her, but for us as a family. I had so many why questions that I wanted answers for, which bothered me for many months. In time, I came to the realization that in asking the why question, I'd got stuck. My spiritual well-being was going downhill. It was like I was holding God at arm's distance until He gave me an answer. It was when I let go of the why that I experienced the peace of God that enabled me to be at peace with the circumstances. My need of God's presence, His comfort, His closeness became more important to me than my need for answers. Maybe that's a word for you today. Mahara ki tō tātou atua e tēnei rā. Remember God today. I'm Alison Shaw.
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0: Sanctuary, New Zealand's worship station.

I've decided that it is the little things that bring the most pleasure. Ross and Carol, who live at the end of the cul-de-sac down on the right, a couple of weeks ago went and bought themselves a bird feeder, a little bottle with a little red thing underneath it. And the little red thing underneath it is designed in such a way that bees can't get in. We had a bird feeder for a while, but after we drowned like half the neighbourhood bees, we decided we weren't going to do that anymore. But Ross and Carol's one sort of solves that problem. So we thought we'd go and buy one as well. So much fun. You fill it up with a bit of sugar water and then you wait. The first time, it took 2 minutes for them to find it. The second time, they must have been away visiting friends, the birds that is, not Ross and Carol. It took 5 minutes. And yesterday afternoon, just when it stopped raining, we said, oh, we'll give it another whirl. And maybe 8 minutes later, all the birds arrived. What I want to know is, who tells them? And is there somebody whose job it is to be a lookout in our garden? And whenever we put the bird feeder out, the word goes out. But like no time at all, from none to maybe 20 to 30 birds, sparrows and wee waxeyes. Oh, great fun though.

You're listening to Sanctuary. We're a Christian radio station. Maybe today you're listening and you're not sure where you stand. Maybe you're on the fence weighing it up. We believe that God isn't looking for perfection or a finished product. He's looking for a heart that's open to the possibility of Him. If you're feeling like the door is closed or you need to have it all figured out, here's a simple truth from Romans. If you confess with your mouth that Jesus is Lord and believe in your heart that God raised Him from the dead, you will be saved. If you're ready to step off that fence and see what happens, pray this. Jesus, I don't have all the answers, but I'm reaching out. I believe you are who you say you are. Come into my life, forgive my past, and show me how to follow you. Amen. No matter where you are on that journey, we're glad you're

my side. I get it. I know that he's on my side. The song is called Whom Should I Fear? And the song basically says, if you've got the Lord on your side, everything is okay. But at times, I'd venture to suggest, that is easier said than done. And sometimes at this time of the morning, fears rise to the top and you've got to work your way through it all. But it's lovely to hear the song go, yeah, okay, I'm going to believe it again. Chris Tomlin, and Whom Shall I Fear? It is 20 past one. Hey, thank you for listening to Sanctuary on this Monday morning. I hope you are enjoying the praise and worship music that I've got sorted out for you. And thank you for listening. I know that it's become a wee bit more complicated in the last couple of weeks since we've moved off the AM network. We've had to find other ways to listen. And if you're here, thank you.

0: Have you ever eaten instant mashed potatoes? They're rather gross. Quick, convenient, and simple to make, yes, but rather gross. We live in such an instant society these days. We have instant communication with people. We have drive-through coffee, food, and even banking. We have live news. There are so many things that we can do immediately. We're so used to this fast-paced instant life that we've become quite impatient people in general. I've found that even though we're used to things happening instantly in our daily lives, there are still recurring times when we have to wait on God's timing for things to happen. God's perfect plan for our lives very rarely works in and alongside the timetables that we have in mind. Maybe next time I'm in a hurry for things to happen according to my diary and my timing, I should remember that instant is not always good, just like the mashed potatoes. For more, go to fionacaris.com.
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to call. Thinking back over the years whenever I listen to radio at this time of the morning, like from midnight through to dawn, I don't think it ever occurred to me to either ring up the radio station

you know, or write or in the latter days, text for a request or not. Quite happy just to listen. And if that is you, good. But if perhaps I can do a shout out, say good day, play a request for you. If you have a wee minute, you can text me 8168, first word sanctuary, and it will come through to me. And if I can find the song that you'd like to listen to, allow me to play it for you sometime this week. Maybe you've got a birthday or an anniversary coming up, and you want to sort of remind someone or celebrate with them, let me know and I'll give you a wee shout out. What do you reckon? 8168, first word, sanctuary.

0: Somebody rolled up to you at church and said, listen, would you sign this little petition? I'm trying to organise a few more hymns of the faith on Sanctuary. Would you sign it so that you can listen to more old hymns like that? Don't tell anybody, but I would.
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Now, that is Phil Wickham. The song is called House of the Lord. Now, I don't know what you call your church, whether you say I'm going to the House of the Lord or going to the Tabernacle or whatever. I have a relative who goes to the Brethren Assemblies, and we said, are you going to church on Sunday? And this little voice said, Uncle Gary, we don't go to church. We go to the meeting. So, yeah, okay, that was me in my place. So it matters not what you call it. I think the important thing is that you go. Phil Wickham song, House of the Lord. It's just after 2 o'clock.

What if your heart could be right now potentially poisoned? We live in a toxic environment, and you can agree with that. We have lots of negativity and lots of bitterness and hurt around us. It's the way the world is. The truth is, when your heart is poisoned, the way you see things and interpret things can really affect your health. Not just physical health, but your mental, emotional, and your spiritual health. That's why the Bible says so clearly in Proverbs, let's guard our heart in all diligence. It's important to diligently take care of your heart, to see what's really going inside, and to make sure that you are healthy inside, because it doesn't matter how many things you have on the outside. If you yourself are not loving God and you're not loving others around you, then everything around you, see, will not work out. I want to encourage you, make sure your heart is pure before God. It's Joshua Singh. I want to help you grow in your faith. Let's connect on joshuasingh.com.

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Now that is Phil Wickham. The song is called House of the Lord. I don't know how you put it, if you are saying to your friends, Alison, we're heading off to church this morning. Do you say church, or do you say we're going to the house of the Lord? As that song was playing, it reminded me years and years ago, one of my little nieces was chatting, and we said, ah, are you going to church on Sunday? And she said, Uncle Gary, we don't go to church, we go to the meeting. Yep, Open Brethren, the meeting. Lovely, lovely wee girl then, lovely, lovely older lady now, but just made me laugh. We don't go to church, Uncle Gary, we go to the meeting.

They've lasted for a reason. Powerful melodies and superb lyrics that lift our faith. Hymns. Some are modern classics. Others were written centuries ago but are still widely sung today. Hymns for Today. The best from the past given a fresh sound for today's generation. Hymns for Today. Every Sunday morning at 6. So let your faith be strengthened and inspired. Hymns for Today. Sundays at 6, only here on Sanctuary, New Zealand's worship station.

Third day. Show me your glory. It is just past 20 minutes after 2 o'clock. We're getting organised for an overseas trip toward the end of the year. And maybe 5 months ago, 6 months ago, it was certainly before the drama in the Middle East, we were trying to figure out which way to go. And having a little bit of Dutch blood coursing through my veins, I was looking for the cheapest possible way to get there, which wasn't walking, but it was via the Middle East. And I was quite determined that that was the way that we were going to go. But my wife, who is the sensible one in the family, goes, I don't want to do that. So we ended up booking going through Vancouver. Well, that turns out to have been like a blessing in disguise when you see what's been happening in the Middle East over the last couple of months, and the news over the weekend that a number of airlines have made the decision to completely bypass Dubai until next year at the earliest. So I look at Pam and I talk about the booking. She just looks at me and smiles. I know what she's thinking.

0: It's easy to live looking back on past events, good or bad. Alternatively, we can live constantly anticipating what may or may not happen in the future. In reality, all we have is today, the right now. As Jesus exhorts, do not be anxious for tomorrow will care for itself. So how can we best use our right nows? It starts with our first waking moment, purposefully giving the day to God. Regardless of our schedule, we need to view each day as a blank canvas, on which, with God's help, we have opportunity to paint beautiful pictures. Then, at the end of the day, reflect on the completed canvas. Thank God for all that was accomplished, including any failures we need to repent of and learn from. I'm June Dooney, and you can contact me on junedooney.com.
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I was just thinking, the song is called Thank You Lord by Called Out Music. Is that something that we do enough, and is it something that we should do? You know, the little things and the big things, when it happens, do we actually stop and genuinely say, Thank You Lord? To my shame, sometimes I don't. Sometimes I do, but I would think that more times than not, I don't. I'm going to have to take that on board, I think.

0: Aaron Williams, and the question is, will you teach me to abide? Well, I would imagine that if you were to ask a dozen teenagers, what does the word abide mean as it relates to the song Teach Me to Abide, I'm not too sure whether they'd get the answer right, because it's not a word that we use all that often anymore. Over the weekend, I was watching an interview that I did with Johnny Erickson Tada. You know her, she's the quadriplegic lady from America, 15 years old and dived into a shallow part of the river and broke her neck and has been a quadriplegic ever since. She doesn't put it this way, but it was the 50th anniversary of that happening, and there are a couple of clips on Facebook, so I thought I'd go back to an interview that I had recorded with her a few years ago. I think, you know, you get to, well, in my job, get to meet and chat with some very interesting people, and she has been like one of the top four or five that I've ever been able to chat with over the years. And in the midst of the conversation, we were talking about hymns of the faith. And one of her most lovely hymns that she enjoyed the most listening to and singing was Abide in Me. Or Abide with Me, Abide in Me, you know the hymn that I mean. And she then proceeded to sing, you know, a couple of the lines of it. And what is interesting is because she can't sing using her diaphragm, so it's a really interesting way for her to sing. But she sings beautifully. But it reminded me of the old hymn, Abide in Me, so I must play it.
1: Hey there, I'm Nerida.
2: And I'm Alison. I've got a question for you. What changes when we see prayer as a privilege rather than just ticking a box?
1: Well, let's break that down, shall we? So in our podcast, we're going to strip away the formality and talk about how to build a vibrant and authentic connection with God that actually fits into our everyday lives.
2: Yeah, so whether you're a prayer warrior or someone who doesn't even know where to start, this conversation is for you.
1: The Privilege of Prayer, it's available now on the Rema Media app. It's on Apple, Spotify, or wherever you get your shows. Come join us.

got it sorted now, thank you. Abide With Me. Yeah, that's the name for it. Very good morning. Thank you for listening to Sanctuary. It's a Monday morning. It's 10 to 3.

0: We read this in Ephesians 5, verse 19, that they were speaking to one another in psalms and hymns and spiritual songs, making melody in their hearts to the Lord. 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And if it's good enough for Paul, then it is definitely a priority for me too. I'm Kayleen Sabritsky of Dove Ministries. 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

0: The intrepid explorer creeps forward to capture the perfect picture of the usually elusive kiwi bird. They take a step, then an unknown sound ruins the moment. No kiwi, no picture.
1: Hopefully this moment is not your experience when you set out to take the perfect picture. 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

Now, I don't know whether Lynn, who lives in Oxford, is listening at 3:10 on Monday morning. And if you are, Lynn, morning, thank you for listening, and thank you for this quote. Here's the quote that Lynn put up. I am not an early bird or a night owl. I am some form of permanently exhausted pigeon. If at 3 o'clock in the morning, that is you this morning, you'd be able to quietly smile, if pigeons smile. I'm not an early bird or a night owl. I am some form of permanently exhausted pigeon. Yeah, it can be like that, can't it? Thank you, Lynn.

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0: Now that is Cliff Richard and Faithful One. And before I play this next song from John Reddick, which is called Holding On, I want to read out a verse from Isaiah 43, verse 2, which goes with Cliff Richard singing about the Faithful One. And this is what the verse says. When you go through deep waters, I will be with you. When you go through rivers of difficulty, you will not drown. When you walk through the fire of oppression, you will not be burned up. The flames will not consume me. So maybe at 20 past three on a Monday morning, it isn't going well for you. There's a verse to encourage you. Isaiah 43, verse 2. When you go through deep waters, I'll be with you. When you go through rivers of difficulty, you'll not drown. And when you walk through the fire of oppression, you will not be burned up. The flames will not consume you. And of course, the fire of oppression can take many forms, can it not? And if you're going through some form of oppression at the moment, you will know exactly what I mean. Isaiah 43, verse 2, if you want to read it for yourself.
1: Let's go.

0: This is Susie Holt with Chocolate and God. In John chapter 16, it says, I have said these things to you, that in me you may have peace. In the world you will have tribulation, but take heart, I have overcome the world. You can have peace in your tribulation. This verse makes it very clear that as long as we live on this earth, we will have struggles and life isn't easy, but we are to take heart because all of our answers are found in Jesus. Girl, life can be very hard at times and can seem very overwhelming. If you're overwhelmed today, you're trying to fight a battle that isn't yours to fight. Jesus says in this verse, take heart, I have overcome the world. He will fight for you. He has all the answers. It isn't your place to figure out the how or the why. It is your place to follow Him and be obedient. God has all the answers, and He will guide you if you'll just follow Him. Ladies, let me really encourage you to be in the Word every day. Join me for my daily devotional. You'll find it at chocolateandgod.com.
1: It's your sanctuary. 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

That's a great song. It's from Cutlass and it's called What Faith Can Do. Before that, Matt Redman and the Father's Song. It is 25 to 4. I've had many interesting conversations with people over the years and some of them sort of stick in your mind. And I've never, up until now, had a really great answer for when someone has said to me, ah, I'm not going to church anymore. I used to go to church, but, and then quotes an example of a Christian having done something terrible to them, and as a consequence, they've decided they're not going to go to church anymore. I saw something over the weekend that I've made a copy of so that I can repeat it if someone ever says that to me again. Here's what it says. The other 12 disciples didn't stop following Jesus forever because of the actions of Judas. If the actions of others wreck your faith, you've then got to ask yourself, was my faith in Jesus or in people? Man, I wish I'd read that years ago.

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0: gave up on me. Too bright and bouncy for this time of the morning? Yeah? No?
1: When my littlest guy was two, he would stand beside our basketball hoop, lift a ball up above his head and throw it up. He'd seen that ball go in the hoop before. He knew that was what he should be aiming for, and he saw no reason why he couldn't shoot a hoop. He was aiming high. There's a heroic chick in the Bible who aimed really high. Esther used her natural giftings. She heard from God, she knew what was right in her heart to do, and she stepped out. She risked all to save her people. She was audacious in her faith and in her obedience. She was more concerned for others than her own security. She combined courage with practical planning. She prepared in the natural and the spiritual. Each one of us has giftings and abilities for a reason. Let's use them for a greater purpose, just like Esther. My little Asher may not have been able to get the ball in the hoop, but it didn't stop him from aiming high. He had absolutely nothing to lose, and neither do we. For more, go to fionacaris.com.
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5: Well, I think it's probably fair to say that it is a sign of the times that for a number of people, Monday has just begun. 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It just seems that we're living further and further away from work these days, which is kind of difficult and just can be a little bit stressful. So thank you for listening to Sanctuary, and I hope that the music that I've got planned for the next hour or two will allow you to begin the day with vim and vigour. And if not that, hopefully just a little bit of peace.

0: Ann Wilson and My Jesus Saved My Life. It is just on 12 minutes past four. Well, as we head towards that day in November, where we decide who's going to govern us for the next few years or so, we have to sort of navigate the next few months first. And in the next few months, we'll be hearing from a lot of politicians, all of them trying to convince us that they are the ones that we should be voting for because they're going to do this or that for us and make our life easier. Well, you sort of at times don't know who to believe, and it is tricky. So a little bit of reading is often good. I interviewed a guy called David Stoud on A Very Tall Man, the podcast, and it's up there at the moment. And he wrote a book that's entitled Uncomfortable Economics. And in it, he suggests that maybe we should raise the retirement age. Maybe we should increase the amount of money that we've got to pay into KiwiSaver. And some of the things that he suggests are a little bit hard to, you know, to take on board if you are sort of like over 50, 55, 60. So think, well, how's that going to impact me? And why should I change something now when I've spent all my life paying into this or that? I found him quite interesting. And if politics is maybe not your thing, but you would like to be a little bit more informed before making a decision, have a listen this week to A Very Tall Man, the podcast. It's available via yoursanctuary.nz or wherever you get your podcasts from. Only half an hour long. I think you'll find it interesting. And if you don't, well, you can just sort of like turn it off.
1: 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It's your evening devotion.

If I closed my eyes, I could almost see Stevie Aparana singing that together with the Green Lane Maori group in Ite Ariki. It is just after 20 past four. Now, I don't know whether you've heard of the Scottish, is he a theologian, is he a reverend, is he a vicar, I'm not too sure, a pastor, named Alistair Begg. And he emigrated to America a number of years ago and has lived, I think, for maybe close to 30, 35 years or so. Very famous for a sermon entitled, "The Man on the Middle Cross Said I Could Come." And if you've not heard that, you should go to YouTube and just Google it. That's Alistair Begg. The man on the middle cross said he could come. Really, really good. Well, I think as a consequence of the fame that came with that sermon, people are now starting to follow him a wee bit, and he puts up wee quotes from time to time that are sort of short and pithy, but when you think about it, they make a lot of sense. Here's the one from this week. On our best week, we are no closer to God. On our worst week, we are no further from God. You sort of got to think about that, don't you? On our best week, we're no closer to God. And on our worst week, we're no further from God, because our standing with the Father is all in the righteousness of Christ. And for that, we can say amen. On our best week, we are no closer to God. And on our worst week, we're no further from God. Why? Because our standing with the Father is in the righteousness of Christ. That is so encouraging.

0: thing. Tuesday is rubbish day. The footpath is crowded with bins, not in neat rows, but in a messy array, often blocking my path on my way to work. I carefully navigate my way through, not wanting to linger, as there is a distinctive odour. In life, many of us have rubbishy things that have happened, some of our own making, some created by others or by our life experiences. It can be tricky trying to navigate our way through, but our God is a wonderful waymaker. Allow Him to help you navigate through the rubbishy stuff of life. He walks with you, empowering you to keep moving forward, leaving the past behind and embracing the new. The writer of Hebrews encourages all of us to throw off everything that hinders or trips us up and to run with endurance with our eyes on Jesus. Mahara ki tō tātou atua e tēnei rā. Remember God today. I'm Alison Shaw.
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Megan Woods and the Truth, 20 to 5. There's some friends coming over from Holland to stay later this year. And one of the questions was, how many people live in your cities? Because there doesn't seem to be very many people living in New Zealand. Well, it's true, there's only 5 million of us. And if you had to break it down by city, would you be able to give them an answer? I wasn't able to give them a great answer, so I thought I would look it up. Auckland, 1.5 million. Christchurch, 407,000. Only 209,000 people in Wellington. I thought there were more than that. In Dunedin, 104,000. In New Plymouth, 60,000. In Gisborne, 38,000. And in Nelson, 50,000. And for those people who know where the best place to get oysters is, which is in Invercargill, just out of Bluff,

51,000 wise Kiwis live there. But there you go. 50,000 in Invercargill at one end of the country and 1.5 million in Auckland at the other end.

Tyrion and In the Arms. It is 8 to 5. Now, I don't know whether this is sad or not. There's a guy called Charles Bukowski who came up with this quote. And when nobody wakes you up in the morning, and when nobody waits for you at night, and you can do whatever you want, what do you call it? Freedom or loneliness? When nobody wakes you up in the morning, when nobody waits for you at night, and when you can do whatever you want, what do you call it? Freedom or loneliness? I'm going with loneliness.

0: John 1 verse 12 says, to those who did receive him and did believe in his name, he gave them the right to be the children of God. I love this because all of us have access and the privilege of being fathered by God and being part of his unshakable kingdom family. Being part of God's family means that we set our priorities, we set our mind, we set our heart on things that are above, things that are heavenly, things that have spiritual significance. We live according to his kingdom and his authority. You will attract favor and kingdom wherever you go if you know these things and if you realize that, you know what, you're not just an ordinary person, you're actually a child of God that serves a very, very good father. So my friend, in this season of your life, I want to encourage you to live with your head high, to know that God is a good father, that he's always going to have you and call you as his own. It's Joshua Singh, so I want to help you grow in your faith. Let's connect on joshuasingh.com.
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1: Hebrews 13 verse 5. 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Be satisfied with what you have. For God has said, I will never fail you. I will never abandon you.
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Now that is Lincoln Brewster and Everlasting God. And to begin the 5 o'clock hour, the Desperation Band and Rescue. Well, it is 5:10, and if you are already at work and you are thinking that you might go to that vending machine at the end of the corridor and get yourself a crunchy because you've got the sweets and you've got to have something sweet, here's a thought before you go there. You are more likely to be killed by a falling vending machine than a shark. Does that stop you going for the crunchy?

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That song, Worship and Darlene Chick and Jesus, Lover of My Soul. It's just on 20 past five. I think it was just after 4 o'clock this morning. I said good morning to those people who are just waking up because they need to start work at about now, maybe even half an hour, say, later, and sort of commented how things have changed. Well, one of the luxuries of life, they say, is living 10 minutes away from work. Now, whether that's true or not is another thing, but it certainly has changed. Go back a few years, and I think on average people live 4 or 5 kilometres away from work. Now, I think if I've got the stat right, it's somewhere between 30 and 42 kilometres. Now, maybe that's not you, but there are a lot of people who are awake at 20 past five this morning, like now, because they've got a bit of a journey. If that's you, thank you for listening, and I hope you'll keep listening to us on your way to work and you enjoy the music that I've got sorted out for you.

0: A violin has four strings, E, A, D, and G. When properly harmonized and played by a master violinist, the violin produces tantalizingly exquisite music that thrills the soul. The violin is kept in harmony through its small wooden tuning pegs. It takes the slightest turn of the peg, however, to put the violin out of tune and distort its beautiful harmony. Our human relationships can be like that, a harsh word, a sharp reaction, a thoughtless comment, or even just an angry look can in an instant put us out of tune with one another. Our challenge is to recognize when we're out of tune and quickly readjust our tuning peg. We do this by admitting our mistake and doing whatever is necessary to make amends. I'm June Dooney, and you can contact me on junedooney.com.
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2: How do we make sure that our faith and relationship with God stay strong? Read our Bibles and pray. Tick. But how do we make sure, as we read and pray, that we're trusting in the Lord and not leaning on our own understanding? Take a look at Proverbs 3:5. Here are some ideas. Number one, go to a good church. Christian friends and mentors should love us unconditionally and remind us of God working in our lives. Serving develops our gifts and reminds us of God's love for people. Number two, chat. We don't have to become super extroverted. We're just talking about talking with God and with people where we're at. God will never abandon us. Take a look at Deuteronomy 31:6 and wants us to do amazing things through us. Chatting really helps in dry faith patches. Number three, don't live in the past. From our worst exam to the time that we've really upset someone, failure hurts. But God wants to show us how to rise from it and help others to do the same. If we give our past to God, no matter how painful it is, He'll take it and turn it for good in ways that we couldn't have without Him. So what now? Ready to walk fully with God? Let Him know your fears and plans and tell Him that you're ready to follow Him 100%. Scary? Yes. But most importantly, first, trust in the Lord with all your heart. Lean not on your own understanding.
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0: Isn't it interesting how things have changed? Go back a few years and we had Scripture Union notes and you'd spend a bit of time sort of studying them in the morning. And then there was that little bit of a shift. And now we have a number of devotionals, like that one, The Word for Today, where in a couple of minutes we get a thought that we can take with us. Have we become just too busy though?

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We're a Christian radio station. We believe that no matter how loud the world gets, there is a peace that surpasses all understanding. We believe that you weren't meant to carry the weight of tomorrow on your shoulders today. If you're feeling overwhelmed, or perhaps just a little lost in the noise, take a moment and breathe. We want you to know you are seen, you are known, you are deeply loved. If your heart is heavy, let's take a moment together and pray. Lord, I give you my worries and my weariness. Replace my anxiety with your peace and my doubt with your strength. Guide my steps today and remind me that I am never walking alone. Amen. Hang on to that promise as you go about your day.

0: Research has shown that when we worship, gamma waves are created in our brain that can help us feel the presence of God. We experience a physical boost as these gamma waves fire in our brains while we worship. Psalm 22 says that God inhabits the praises of his people. And as the sound of praise vibrates through our bodies as we engage in worship, we experience a physical sense of connection and a spiritual peace as those gamma waves kick into life. We increase the blood flow to our frontal lobes, and this causes the activity in the emotional centers of our brain to decrease, and that helps us to be calm and make responses that are unifying and restorative. Worship is good for our health. I'm Kayleen Sobritsky of Dove Ministries. Find me at Kayleen Sobritsky on Instagram and Facebook.
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2: 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Yeah.

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5: And this update, first responders are being stretched to breaking point as St John faces record demand. The service has activated a major incident response after its busiest single day on record was reached three times last week. Hope that Oakune residents will have their water supply restored late today. They spent yesterday without running water, having to use emergency council portaloos and water tankers. Ruapehu College and Oakune Primary School are closed today. Ambiguity over Nationals' tax plans as the party rules out new taxes, but only on working people and small businesses. The party released its budget responsibility rules yesterday, but asked to rule out any new taxes next term. Finance spokeswoman Nicola Willis said details will be revealed during the campaign. More than 5,000 public servants are taking industrial action today over the Ministry of Social Development's approach to pay negotiations. Workers are holding stop work meetings across the country from 10 a.m. to midday. That's news.
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5: In sport, another All Black is returning from South Africa as coach Dave Rennie names his team to play the Sharks on Wednesday morning. Elliot Smith reports from Durban.
7: Coach Dave Rennie has confirmed that midfielder Billy Proctor will be out for 10 to 12 weeks with a fractured shoulder blade suffered in the win over the Stormers, and the door seems firmly open to Richie Mo'unga joining as a replacement. No decision has yet been made, but Rennie didn't rule out giving Mo'unga a call despite it not being a like-for-like replacement. It comes as the All Blacks make wholesale and expected changes for the Sharks, with Luke Jacobson named captain and Simisi Ta'iloa and Bradley Slater to debut off the bench. In Durban with the All Blacks, Elliot Smith.
5: Cyclist Damien Vollering has won a second Tour de France Femme, dominating the final stage in Tennessee. That's sport. I'm Jodie Gill.
0: Sanctuary
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9: Good morning. Here's your weather forecast for today. Northland, Auckland, Coromandel, Bay of Plenty, Waikato and Waitomo. Mainly fine, some low cloud or fog this morning and the odd light shower about the South Auckland area from noon. Fog patches again from evening. Gisborne to Wairarapa, also Wellington and Nelson. Mainly fine with a chance of a shower north of Napier until the evening. Totonui to Kapiti, including the central high country. Morning fog patches, also showers, and possibly heavy south of Taranaki until noon. Then gradually clearing and fine spells increasing. Buller to Westland, showers, some heavy, clearing to fine in Westland this morning and elsewhere in the evening. Marlborough, Canterbury, Otago and Southland, mostly cloudy, scattered rain becoming confined to the Canterbury foothills this evening. And finally for Fiordland, cloud clearing this morning.
1: From the Word.
0: Isaiah 53 verse 6. All of us, like sheep, have strayed away. We have left God's paths to follow our own. Yet the Lord laid on him the sins of us all.
1: Sanctuary, New Zealand's worship station.

0: Wickham and Pat Barrett with Praise the Lord. Good morning. Ata Maria, no mai haere mai. Welcome on in to the sanctuary. The sanctuary.
1: We'll call it the sanctuary today, shall we?
0: Yes.
1: Okay.
0: It is Monday, the 10th of August. Hope you're doing well. Hope you had a great weekend.
1: Something just popped into my head.
0: Oh, yes.
1: Just then, randomly, like on the seventh day, God rested, didn't he?
0: Mm.
1: He rested. And I'm thinking, it's Monday morning. Now, this doesn't apply to everybody, but I really hope that people rested yesterday and are starting this week refreshed.
0: Mm-hmm.
1: Because I wasn't until I became a Christian, I couldn't figure out, you know, what Sunday's all about.
0: Right.
1: You know, and they are set aside for a rest. And if you have to work, that's fair enough. But I hope that you did rest yesterday and feel really chipper this morning.
0: Yes.
1: Yeah.
0: Yes, that's right. I mean, the weather lent itself to resting, didn't it? It was just miserable, so it's just nice to hang about inside and do nothing.
1: This is where I leave the studio now, and Nerida talks about the weather for half an hour.
0: It was a bit miserable, wasn't it?
1: Yeah.
0: Hey, we'd love to pray for our country this morning, so we're going to do that right now. Dear God, we lift up our beautiful country, Aotearoa, to you this morning, and we pray that you'd bless it. Bless it with peace. Bless it with wisdom for our leaders, unity among our communities. And we pray that you protect our people and guide our nation in justice and truth and help us care for one another and the surrounding earth. And we pray that in the name of Jesus.
1: Amen.
0: Amen. Hey, coming up, we have got our Wake Up Shake Up. We are looking at the Book of Micah.
1: Also, a Christian quote for you to listen to, a take into your day and ponder from the great Tim Keller.
0: Oh. We've got our verse of the day next, and we're heading to the Book of Ephesians, chapter 2. This one's Young and Free with Let Go.

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1: 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The God who scattered the stars loves us. Creation speaks. 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

0: Elevation Worship, oh come to the altar. You're listening into Sanctuary with Lee and Nerida on your Monday morning, and it's time to get your Bibles out, thanks to the Bible Society.
1: Who believe the Bible is for everyone. So let's look into Book of Ephesians chapter 2 verses 8 to 9. God saved you by his grace when you believed, and you can't take credit for this. It's a gift from God. Salvation is not a reward for good things we have done, so none of us can boast about it.
0: So this is the Apostle Paul, and he wrote this letter to the church in Ephesus, and that was around 60 AD while he was in prison, just reminding everybody that salvation is free. You can't earn it. It's an unearned gift from God, and it's received by trusting in God, not by any sort of effort. And I just find it quite amazing, those early guys, the apostles that went out after Jesus died, and they went out and they're going into these lands, into these countries, and talking about their faith to people and trying to explain that this guy Jesus is God and he rose from the dead. And I think, man, they had a hard job, actually.
1: I think most of them were martyred. That's how they came to an end. And my word, yeah, if it wasn't for those apostles going out and doing that, where would Christianity have landed? In fact, it probably wouldn't have got off the ground, but I'm so grateful. It was meant to be, wasn't it? It was meant to be.
0: It just really highlights that it's the Holy Spirit, because you can't convince somebody of this sort of stuff. It sounds so bizarre. It has to be the Holy Spirit working in them. So the Holy Spirit was with them as they went out.
1: It's just amazing.
0: Like, what a big thing that was that they did. So, yeah, anyway, that was Ephesians chapter 2, verses 8 through to 9.
1: Really, really nice unpacking there, Nerida. Really nice kind of free flow packing, unpacking of that. Lovely. Hey, well done. Let me see. Book of Ephesians chapter 2, verse 8 to 9. The Bible Society group and their partners are excited to share Pini Moana, the audiobook for Philemon in Te Reo Māori. 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
0: We've got our quote to ponder. That's coming up by a guy by the name of Tim McKellar. Really interesting quote. And we'll also unpack who Tim Keller is. This is the Katinas.

0: The Katinas, I give you my heart. You're on Sanctuary. Good morning with Lee and Nerida. Now, we're looking at a quote for you to ponder this morning, and this quote is from a guy by the name of Tim Keller.
1: What a guy, in fact. Now, the quote he said was, "The gospel is this, we are more sinful and flawed in ourselves than we ever dared believe. Yet at the very same time, we are more loved and welcomed in Jesus Christ than we ever dared hope."
0: Wow, that's quite profound, actually, because I think we do have a high opinion of ourselves sometimes, like, I'm not that bad, I'm not that sinful, I'm not that flawed. But contrast that with how much we are loved by God, like they're two extremes.
1: Yeah, so if you were just kind of half listening to that, we'll do it again so you can really, really take this in and take it into your day. Now, Tim Keller said this, "The gospel is this, we are more sinful and flawed in ourselves than we ever dared believe. Yet at the very same time, we are more loved and welcomed in Jesus Christ than we ever dared hope."
0: That's good.
1: Yeah.
0: But Tim Keller, who is this man? Well, don't you worry, because we are going to unpack this. Let me give you a hint. He was a small town pastor. Here we go. We'll start there, shall we? But that's coming up shortly. This is Brooke Lidgett-Wood with Watchmen.

0: This is Susie Holt with Chocolate and God. From Deuteronomy 6, you shall love the Lord your God with all your heart, with all your soul, and with all your strength. If you would love him that much, just think of how much more you could do for him. How much more would you be like him, and how much less would you choose to sin? The more you know him, the more you naturally love him, and the more you become like him. When you allow him to fill your life, you can be used by him on a whole new level. The more you love him, the more you will love others, and the more you will care about what he cares about. God loves you so much. You are his princess. He loves you so much, and all he is asking is for your love in return. Girl, it's no accident that you are listening today. God is obviously drawing you into a closer relationship with him. So give him your heart today. Ladies, let me really encourage you to be in the Word every day. Join me for my daily devotional. You'll find it at chocolateandgod.com.
1: This is Sanctuary, online at yoursanctuary.nz.

0: Shane and Shane, it's praise to the Lord. You're on the Morning Sanctuary. It's just gone 6:30. If you just joined us, good morning to you. Now, we were looking at a quote for you to ponder today, and this one was from Tim Keller. It was, "The gospel is this: we are more sinful and flawed in ourselves than we ever dared believe. Yet at the very same time, we are more loved and welcomed in Jesus Christ than we ever dared hope." Who is Tim Keller?
1: Well, he is a mighty man of God. So he took a very bold step, because in 1989, he was a small town pastor, but he packed up his family, his young family, and moved to Manhattan. Now, if you know that part of the world, most of the people around him gave him virtually zero chance of success, moving from a small city into the wildness and the kind of sterility of modern secular New York City. And it wasn't really known as a fertile ground for traditional Christian ministry.
0: Yeah, so he went there to set up a church. And within a few years, his newly founded church was actually pulling in thousands of young professionals every single Sunday. Not because he had flashy light shows or emotional manipulation or sensational outrage. It was because he relied on something that was quite rare at the time in public speech: reasoned intellectual rigor, and it was grounded in deep historical empathy as well.
1: Yeah. Now, his approach to the modern skeptic was, you know, not to have a battle to, you know, beat up your adversary, but it was around be thoughtful to your neighbor and try and understand them. You know, he quoted secular philosophers and classic literature just as comfortably as ancient texts, engaging the doubts of artists, bankers, and academics on their own terms in their own city.
0: So it was this approach that turned him into a global best-selling author and, I guess you would say, a quiet force in modern philosophy. He wasn't flashy. He didn't push himself on social media or anything like that. He just became really well-known, and he spent decades showing that intellectual curiosity and faith don't have to be mutually exclusive. You don't have to turn off your brain to have a deep faith.
1: Yeah. Now, when he passed away, sadly, in 2023, he left behind a massive global legacy, just basically built entirely on civility, deep thought, and genuine heartfelt humility. Now, that's a rare figure who chose conversation over confrontation and left the culture much better for it, and we could all learn from Tim Keller.
0: Yeah, he's great. Now, some of his best writings were a book called The Reason for God, The Prodigal God, and The Meaning of Marriage, if you want to check them out. But really good guy, top class, top drawer.
1: Yeah, top drawer, in fact. And I remember I remember asking Andrew Curtis over on Rima one day. I said, mate, I'm kind of running out of podcasts and preachers to listen to, and I'm over the kind of shiny hair-dried white sneaker-wearing preachers. And he said, mate, I've got a guy for you. Tim Keller. And I was like, wow, I was hooked from that moment. Great, great preacher, great man.
0: Coming up, we have got our wake-up, shake-up question. We're looking at the book of Micah. This is Hillsong Worship with King of Kings.

0: Hey there, I'm Nerida.
1: And I'm Alison. I've got a question for you. What changes when we see prayer as a privilege rather than just ticking a box?
0: Well, let's break that down, shall we? So in our podcast, we're going to strip away the formality and talk about how to build a vibrant and authentic connection with God that actually fits into our everyday lives.
1: Yeah, so whether you're a prayer warrior or someone who doesn't even know where to start, this conversation is for you.
0: The Privilege of Prayer, it's available now on the Rhema Media app. It's on Apple, Spotify, or wherever you get your shows. Come join us.

0: It's the lads. That's Ode to Joy. You're on the Morning Sanctuary, and a very good morning to you. You're with Lee and Nerida, and it's time to wake up. It is 6:46. Definitely time to wake up. This is the wake up, shake up question.
1: What about someone's just got the day off and they thought, oh, have a lay in? And
0: just, you don't have to wake up.
1: No, they're just laying quietly in bed, relaxing. You're like, now you're showing them. Get up.
0: Yeah, like my caveat is only if you have to.
1: Okay, only if you have to. Okay, now if you want to play our wake up, shake up game this morning, really easy. You can give us a call on 0800 355 455. That's 0800 355 455, or text your answer to 8168, the key word sanctuary. So what you got for us, sister?
0: Right. Well, the book of Micah, it's an Old Testament prophetic book. It has a focus on social justice and the condemnation of corrupt leaders. And it also has a famous call to walk humbly with God. The question this morning is, where is the verse that this famous call is in, to walk humbly and to love mercy and to act justly? Where is that verse?
1: Any clues, Nerida?
0: No.
1: Never a clue from Nerida.
0: It's in Micah.
1: It's in Micah.
0: I can tell you that.
1: Okay, so you want the chapter and the verse.
0: Yes, I
1: do. Well, if you know that, 0800 355 455 or text 8168, the keyword sanctuary.
0: All right, we'll be back after this song. It's from Kane. It's Living Water.

0: Kane, Living Water, 10 minutes away from 7. You're on the Morning Sanctuary with Lee and Nerida. And it's time to wake up, but only if you have to. Like, if you've got the day off, you don't have to wake up.
1: Well, I owe you apologies. I thought, yeah, you were pushing it there, asking to people to engage with us so early. But thank you to Philippa, Claire, David. Also, we've got Sue, Don and Suzanne, all who are wide awake right now and took up the challenge of the Wake Up Shake Up.
0: Yes, so the question was, it's all about the Book of Micah, Old Testament prophetic book, focuses on social justice, also the condemnation of corrupt leaders, and it has a famous call to walk humbly with God. Where is that? Good morning, Kay.
2: Good morning, Lee and Nerida.
0: Good morning. All right, so where is this famous verse, Kay?
2: It's Micah 6:8.
0: Such a good verse, isn't it?
2: It is a good verse.
0: Yeah, to act justly, to love mercy, and to walk humbly with your God. That's what he wants. I love it. What are you up to today, Kay?
2: Working, gardening today, but not starting till 9.
0: Oh,
1: that's right. Yeah, the gardening. Yeah, so how's gardening conditions down there?
2: Well, last week I was starting before 8 because I've got quite a lot of work to do. So I had to wear lots of layers. Mm-hmm. And we're expecting some rain this week. So we'll just have to play it by ear a bit.
1: Is this time of year quite kind of sketchy for gardening? Is it kind of...
2: There's rose pruning, hydrangea pruning, fuchsia pruning, and a bit of weeding and spraying.
0: Right. Kay, I have a question, because I pruned my hydrangeas months ago. Was that too early?
2: Yes, it was.
1: Nerida.
0: Oh, no, that will explain why it looks like it's dying.
2: Now, Nerida.
0: Sorry?
2: They're all budding up now. You can
1: Nerida.
2: See how to prune them because of the buds.
1: You know this, whenever you need to do gardening, check with Kay.
0: Yes.
1: Okay, before you do anything.
0: Whenever I think about pruning, I'll be like, okay, I must talk with Kay.
1: Yes.
0: Oh, I feel disappointed in myself now. Ah.
2: It won't matter. They'll grow again.
0: They're quite hardy, aren't they, hydrangeas?
1: Yeah.
0: Oh, well, you're in Cambridge, aren't you? So you have a wonderful day, my friend.
2: Oh, thank you. And thank you for the wonderful encouragement that you both are. Many blessings.
0: Oh,
1: blessings. Thank you very much, Kay.
0: All right. God bless.
1: Well,
0: have a great day. So there we go. That is the answer this morning. It was Micah 6:8.
1: And if you ever need to, Nerida, do some gardening, please, please check in with Kay.
0: Yes.
1: Before you do anything, okay?
0: I know. I should have done that. Oh, well. New sport and weather on the way.
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7: In this update, St John is trying to get ahead of the game by declaring a major incident following a record-breaking number of 111 calls. The ambulance service has activated its emergency operations centre after receiving more than 15,000 calls last week. A High Court loss for billionaire-backed Kiwi company Zuru in a battle over nappies. The High Court has thrown out Zuru's claim that tiny rival JJK Group stole confidential information to snap up the Treasures nappy brand. Labor and its left-wing allies face a steep battle to form the next government. The latest NZ Herald Motu research poll of polls puts the chances of Labor, the Greens and Te Pāti Māori governing at just 3.2%. National ACT and New Zealand First have a 61% chance of retaining power. Hanmer Springs is giving visitors a new way to cool off after a soak with New Zealand's first snow room. The Canterbury Tourist Hotspot has opened a new wellness offering combining the custom-made snow room, sauna, steam room and geothermal pools. That's news.
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6: Sanctuary Sport.
7: In sport, the Springboks have reportedly called in 39-year-old open-side flanker Dion Fury for the series against the All Blacks as they await word on injured captain Asia Khaleesi. Fury played an instrumental role for the Stormers as they frustrated the visitors for more than an hour in the tour opener. His last test was against the All Blacks in the 2023 World Cup final as a hooker. Cyclist Demi Vollering has won a second Tour de France Femme, the first woman to do so since the race's inception in 2022. Her margin of victory was 1 minute and 18 seconds. Bottom place St George Illawarra have beaten fourth-ranked Cronulla 24-16 to wrap round 23 of NRL League. The Warriors remain third on the table. That's sport. I'm Jodie Gill.
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9: Good morning, here's your weather forecast for today. Northland, Auckland, Coromandel, Bay of Plenty, Waikato and Waitomo. Mainly fine, some low cloud or fog this morning and the odd light shower about the South Auckland area from noon. Fog patches again from evening. Gisborne to Wairarapa, also Wellington and Nelson. Mainly fine with a chance of a shower north of Napier until the evening. Totonui to Kapiti, including the central high country. Morning fog patches, also showers, and possibly heavy south of Taranaki until noon. Then gradually clearing and fine spells increasing. Buller to Westland, showers, some heavy, clearing to fine in Westland this morning and elsewhere in the evening. Marlborough, Canterbury, Otago and Southland, mostly cloudy, scattered rain becoming confined to the Canterbury foothills this evening. And finally for Fiordland, cloud clearing this morning.
6: From the Word.
0: James 1 verse 3. 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

0: Raise a hallelujah. That's Jonathan David. Good morning. You're with The Sanctuary this morning with Lee and Nerida. It's Monday. It is the 10th of August. I hope you're doing well. I hope you had a great weekend.
1: Hey, Nerida, one of the things I like about you, there's many, many things I like about you. You're an awesome person, you're a wonderful friend. One of the things I like about you is your broadness of your life, okay? You're not a very narrow person. You take on challenges. Like recently you did your AmDram, you know, you did that.
0: Yes.
1: You have done martial arts in your time. You've travelled overseas. You've done lots of things. I'm really interested in what you did at the weekend with Flax.
0: Well, last night, Sunday nights, we have a family dinner. It's just the four of us, not very many people, which was quite nice. It makes it easy to cook dinner. but my husband is a primary school teacher, and so he sometimes does some interesting stuff in his classroom. And so over the week, he made or got his kids making rope out of flax. And I said, let's do that on Sunday night. Rather than play games, let's make rope.
1: Okay.
0: So we've got flax in our garden, so he harvested the flax, and then we put a tarp down on the lounge floor.
1: Wow.
0: And we all sat around. And these flax and a knife and a chopping board, and showed us how you pull the spine away, and then you kind of, get rid of all the, shred
1: flesh.
0: It, basically.
1: And
0: we made rope. It was really awesome.
1: That's one of the beautiful things about living on this side of the world, you know, in New Zealand and the Pacific Islands. Are those kind of traditions that we have here?
0: Yeah.
1: And I would like to learn that. Can you teach me how to do that sometime?
0: Yeah, sure.
1: Yeah, I'd love that. Give it a go.
0: Really cool. It's quite amazing. And flax is just such an incredible material. And, you know, that's where we get linen from, of course, you know, clothing.
1: Oh, can you make me some new bed sheets then? That'd be nice, wouldn't it? Save us some money.
0: Make you a shirt.
1: Yeah. Can you make me a shirt and I'll wear it to work?
0: I can't make you a shirt.
1: All right, okay.
0: But yeah, amazing, amazing material. And it was pretty cool to make this rope, like just to learn how you make rope. So yes, we were all very impressed with ourselves. In fact, I put a photo up on the Sanctuary Facebook page if you want to check it out.
1: Lovely jubbly.
0: Yeah, it's pretty cool. Hey, coming up for you this morning, we do have our quarter two question, roughly around about quarter to eight, about a naughty teen who hid something in her grandmother's luggage.
1: She was very, very naughty. Also, new feature, we're going to do a thing called Down the Line, where we get to know our listeners more deeply. And this morning, we're going to have a chat with Leslie and find out about Masterton.
0: Yeah. First of all, though, before we get there, we are on a hunt. We're on a quest to find which Chris Tomlin song you love the most. So let's start that coming up after this one, Sequipa's Revolution.

0: You've got this revolution. This is how we party. You're on the Morning Sanctuary with Lee and Nerida on your Monday. Hope you're doing well. Now, on Sanctuary, we play a lot of Chris Tomlin songs. He's a prolific worship writer. And we thought this morning, well, actually, we thought over this week, let's see if we can narrow it right down and figure out which is the best, the all-time favourite Chris Tomlin song.
1: Now, Chris Tomlin, here's a bit of a background on your man. Now, long before he became, get this, the Christian artist's first person to hit 1 billion streams.
0: Wow.
1: That's amazing, isn't it?
0: It is amazing.
1: Now, he was the first Christian artist to do that. Now, he grew up in East Texas. He learned guitar from his dad. And all these years later, he's got 21 number one singles.
0: Okay? Has he? 21.
1: 21 of those, okay. And a Grammy. That's incredible. And so, you know, we hear him on the radio, but he's had a massive impact. It's pretty likely that you'll go to church at some stage and you will be singing a Chris Tomlin song at church.
0: Yeah, that's right. But which one is the best one?
1: Yeah, that's hard.
0: Well, let's see. Like, he's written all sorts of songs. Mm. Holy Forever, Amazing Grace, Our God, I Will Rise, Made to Worship. It goes on. It's a really big list. So I've got a few samples here. How about this one?
2: The Lion and the Lamb. The Lion and the Lamb.
0: Hasn't sung that song in church.
1: Yeah. I would. That's actually my favourite one.
0: I love that one. Yeah. It's really good. All right. There's also this one. Who hasn't sung this one in church?

0: this one, Holy is the Lord. Again, who hasn't sung this?
1: Holy is the Lord, God Almighty. The earth is filled with...
0: And then...
2: Oh, there's more.
0: There's this one. Oh, what's happened?
1: It is to sing praise to the Lord. Oh, how great.
0: Man, isn't he?
2: Well, I'm kind of quite nervous now. So by the end of the week, we need to finally, with your help, our wonderful, beautiful Sanctuary Farm out there, we need to nail this down and find out the most popular Chris Tomlin song.
0: Yeah, that's right.
2: Wow, okay.
0: Okay, so to get us started, I know that it can be a bit overwhelming. There's so many songs. So the ones that I just played this morning. So we've got How Great is Our God. Okay,
2: yeah.
0: There's that one. There's Good, Good Father.
2: Mm-hmm.
0: There is Holy is the Lord.
2: Mm-hmm.
0: And there is also How Good It Is. So let's just start there, shall
2: okay.
0: we?
2: Okay.
0: All right, so you can text in with your favourite one out of those. So we'd love for you to do that.
2: 8168, the keyword sanctuary. Of those four songs, just go 1, 2, 3, and 4,
0: mm-hmm.
2: and we can figure out which one you're talking about there. Mate, this is like a mountain. This is like climbing Everest trying to find the best Chris Tomlin song.
0: Yeah, I know.
2: Exciting.
0: I think it is. All right, so 1, 2, 3, 4. So number one is How Great is Our God.
2: Mm-hmm.
0: Number two, Good, Good Father. Number three is Holy is the Lord. And number four, How Good It Is. So you can just message in the number. And let's just go from there. Let's see if we can whittle this down to the best all-time favourite Chris Tomlin song. Let's see if we can do that by Friday, 8168, with the First Word Sanctuary.
2: Coming up down the line with Leslie in Masterton.

consumed by a fire on the Morning Sanctuary. It's Hell to Die On. You're with Lee and Nerida, and we are on a quest this week. This week, by the time we get to Friday, we want to have our listeners' number one Chris Tomlin song. So there are so many of them. So we've started with four, and it seems that it is this one that is the top favourite so far.

0: song, isn't it?
1: I think, as songs go, that's like a well-balanced meal, isn't it? You know, you've got your kind of your meat, your veggies and stuff. All the nutrients you need, all the things you need to sustain life as a Christian are there in that song, aren't they?
0: It's a great one.
1: Yeah.
0: And, the amount of times I've sung that in church, and it always hits the spot.
1: Doesn't it just, eh?
0: So that's, so far, that is the number one. That is, everybody's voted for that one so far. But maybe you've got a favourite yourself. Maybe it's Good, Good Father. Maybe it's Amazing Grace. Maybe it is Made to Worship or I Will Rise or Holy Forever. You get a say in this, so you can text in.
1: Yeah, it'd be actually lovely to hear from some worship leaders because they were the ones that put the music together every Sunday for us. And they were, good morning, if you're a worship leader, by the way. We love and appreciate all the work that you do. So if there's one out there, 8168, the keyword sanctuary. What's your favourite worship song to sing at church on a Sunday from Chris Tomlin?
0: So do get in touch, and we're going to hold that over till tomorrow because we'll revisit this tomorrow because we want to whittle it down to the number one. So we're after the best Chris Tomlin song of all time. Now, coming up, we're going to have a chat with Leslie. Now, Leslie is a listener of the show, and it's a new segment called Down the Line where we get to chat with listeners, get to know them a little bit. So that's coming up at 8:30. Here's Matt Maher with the Lord's Prayer.

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0: That's the Timothy Chioana Band with Manifestation. You're on the Morning Sanctuary with Lee and Nerida, and this is a little segment we call Down the Line.
1: Down the line, down the phone line and down the line in the country. Now that comes from, would they say, did that originate from train lines down the country?
0: Yes, exactly.
1: Wow.
0: Yeah.
1: Oh, okay.
0: So it's a little segment where we'd love to get to know our listeners, and we've got Leslie on the line. Good morning, Leslie.
2: Good morning.
0: Thank you for being our guinea pig on our brand new segment, Down the Line. Lovely to chat with you. So, Leslie, you're in Masterton. Tell us what Masterton's like.
2: Yes, it's a beautiful town. And we're in a beautiful valley called the Wairarapa. And we have our own remarkable mountains called the Tararua Ranges.
0: Oh, nice.
2: And unfortunately, we don't have enough snow, otherwise we could have ski fields here. It would be wonderful, a ski resort. But she is a very hot place, Masterton, in the summer. And in the winter, it can get very cold, like, you know, -5 in some areas. But she's a beautiful place and very friendly people. Most beautiful park, as in children's play park, I believe, maybe in New Zealand.
1: We'll have to visit it. So what's the Māori, what's the original Māori name for Masterton?
2: Whakaoriori, which I believe means created song.
0: Oh, that's nice.
2: Really beautiful.
1: That's beautiful,
2: yes.
1: Isn't it? Now, do your people go back?

0: What church do you go to in Masterton?
1: To the Salvation Army.
0: Oh, wow, cool.
1: We're a new church, actually, built. It was opened in November 2024, I believe.
0: Right.
1: Yes.
0: Okay,
1: yes.
0: Very nice.
1: So a wonderful fellowship there.
0: Okay, what do you do with yourself during the day? Are you working?
1: Yes, I have two jobs. I work with children, which I'm really very blessed by. I work with children with vulnerable children, so I drive them to school every morning, and every afternoon I take them home. And I work also in a beautiful little Christian school down in Carterton.
0: Oh, very nice.
2: What a life. Well, now, Nerida is itching. Nerida needs to know what the weather's like in Masterton today.
1: Oh, the weather. Well, actually, as Liza would say, the rain in Spain lies mainly on the plain. we have lovely weather here.
2: Actually,
1: I remember from years ago that when the weatherman says it's going to be raining in the Wairarapa or raining in our area, it would take sometimes 3 days for the rain to come, which is quite nice.
0: Ah, that's nice.
2: Wow.
0: Oh, well, lovely to chat with you this morning, Leslie. Lovely to get to know you. So you better carry on with your day. But thanks for taking the time to chat with our new segment, Down the Line.
1: Thank you. Have a blessed day.
0: You too.
2: God bless. Thank you so much. Wow.
0: Well, it's nice to get to know our listeners,
2: isn't it? Let's get to know more of them, shall we?
0: Yes.
2: Let's reach out. I'd like to go Invercargill, Dunedin.
0: Invercargill, yes.
2: Greymouth on the coast.
0: Yes.
2: Loads of regions we need to be getting down the line to.
0: Absolutely. All right, well, let's play some music. This one's Maverick City Music, A Man of Your Word.

0: Everyone loves an invitation. I remember sending out our wedding invitations and waiting expectantly for the responses to arrive in the mail. I'd open them eagerly to know if the recipient had accepted with pleasure or declined with regret. Jesus issues an invitation to everyone. If anyone is thirsty, come. If anyone is weary, come. If anyone is overburdened, come. And he waits for our response. We have a choice. To the thirsty, he promises living water. To the weary, he promises rest. And to the overburdened, he promises to carry our burdens. If that's you today, how will you respond? I encourage you to accept his invitation with pleasure. You won't regret it. Mahara ki tō tātou atua e tēnei rā. Remember God today. I'm Alison Shaw.
1: This is Sanctuary.

0: Wickham, Living Hope. You're on the Morning Sanctuary with Lee and Nerida. It is 3 minutes away from quarter two, so it's time for the quarter two question. This is like a current events question. You get to call up 0800 355 455. Have a little bit of a chat with us. Tell us if you think you know the answer. Or you can text in, if you like, 8168 with the first word sanctuary.
1: And up for grabs this morning, a prize will be a sanctuary notepad.
0: And these are very cool. You want to get your hands on these.
1: You certainly do. And who are those numbnuts at the bottom? Look at them.
0: So it's your regular kind of notepad that you might pop on the fridge. It doesn't have a magnet, but you could do something.
1: Yeah, yeah.
0: And at the bottom, well, you know, it's got pictures of myself and Lee.
1: Yeah, looking very, very professional,
0: yes.
1: I might say.
0: All right, so that's up for grabs.
1: Yeah, so this is a nearly quarter two question, and it's based on contemporary news. So here's one for you. Do you know the answer to this? Recently, at Alabama's Gulf Shores International Airport, the people at customs were really suspicious because they x-rayed an older lady's suitcase and were like, that's interesting. There's two dark round objects in there that shouldn't be there. So they thought, let's open it. And they opened it. And they were shocked to see two vintage explosive items in the suitcase, which were hidden there by her grandchild.
0: Oh.
1: Yeah. So they'd been to the American Civil War's Fort Morgan. Now, that was built around 1834.
0: And so it's like a museum.
1: Like a museum,
0: right,
1: from the Civil War, yeah. And laying around were certain kind of items on display. And this younger person thought, I'd like the look of those, nicked them and put them, and they had to fly back to their part of the US.
0: Oh, dear.
1: And so she hid them in her grandmother's suitcase.
0: Really?
1: Until customs found them. But what were they?
0: Oh, wow. Okay.
1: What
0: All
1: were
0: right.
1: these two round items that were hidden by this teen
0: okay.
1: in her grandma's suitcase?
0: All right. Get in touch. Give us a call, 0800 355 455 or text 8168 with the first word sanctuary. Do you have that notepad up for grabs if you know what those two items were? Here's Evergreen. This is Rent Collective.

0: with Collective, with Evergreen, 12 minutes away from 8, and it's time for the answer to our quarter two question on the Morning Sanctuary with Lee and Nerida.
1: Now, a couple of months ago in the US, in Alabama in fact, security staff at the airport were looking at the x-ray machines as the suitcases came along, like, oh, hello, what's there? And there were two large, round, black items in there. So they thought, we need to open the suitcase and have a look. And they did, and they found two vintage explosive items that were put in there, not by the owner, not by the grandmother, no, but by her granddaughter, who had swiped them from the American Civil War's Fort Morgan. So,
0: how old was this girl?
1: She's a teenager. A teenager.
0: So we're going to go the early end, hey? 13?
1: Yeah. No, I think she's about 16, actually.
0: Oh.
1: 16, 17, yeah.
0: Oh, wow, okay.
1: Sure. I like the look of those. I'll have those.
0: Oh, gosh.
1: But I don't want to get caught with them.
0: No.
1: So I'll put them in grandma's suitcase.
0: I'll never pick it.
1: Yeah.
0: All right, we're going to go to the phones. We've got Suzanne. Hello.
2: Hi.
0: Hi.
1: Hey, Suzanne.
0: What do you think the items were?
2: They were little cannonballs.
0: Wow, that's
1: yes,
0: right.
1: Yes, they were. Well done.
0: Yes.
1: Well done. Now, when they found them, they called it, shut down the actual area. They had to cordon it all off. No one could go through. And they got some experts in, and they did found that they were inert.
0: Right.
1: They couldn't have exploded.
0: But did the grandma not notice the weight of them? Or were they small enough?
1: If it was a, if the child is that sneaky that they would do that in the first place, I reckon they'll go, oh, Nan, I'll help you with that.
0: Oh, I'll carry your bag.
1: I'll carry your bag.
0: Yeah.
1: What do you think, Suzanne?
2: It depends where she put them to.
1: Yeah. So do you have?
2: We won't say anymore.
1: Yeah, yeah. So do you have grandkids yourself?
2: Yes, I've got. They're older now. My youngest one coming up 18 next month. And the other two granddaughters, 18 already, and our oldest grandson is going to be 21.
1: Oh, fantastic! So
2: we haven't got little Lee's anymore.
1: Okay. Just want to check: are you planning on travelling with your grandkids anytime soon?
2: I don't think so. They're all doing their own thing.
1: Okay, well, that's good. Yes. No worries then with cannonballs in your luggage. That's
0: good. We're just going to give you some advice to pack your own bags.
2: yeah.
0: Oh, well, yeah. Thanks for playing along this morning, Suzanne. This notepad,
2: that's okay.
0: This notepad's all yours.
2: Oh, well, I've actually just got one. I just text in because I know the answer.
1: Yeah, yeah. Well, you can bless someone else at church with this, okay?
2: We'll send
1: this
2: out. Then I will.
1: Yeah, there you go.
2: And I just want to say they are really fabulous. You look good, the two of you.
0: Oh, thank you, Susan.
2: You're going to enjoy your day now.
1: Oh, thank you, my friend. God bless.
0: All right.
2: Okay, then.
0: All right.
2: Have a blessed day.
0: Yeah, you too.
1: So there you go. Suzanne got it right, as did Rohini. It was a set of cannonballs that the granddaughter snuggled into her Nan's suitcase. And they took them out. They said, okay, you just move on. Don't ever do that again.
0: Oh, okay.
1: So no fines
0: or anything
1: like that.
0: That's amazing for the United States to kind of be like that.
1: Yeah, I know.
0: I would have thought they'd get 20 years in prison or something.
1: Yeah. Cannonballs.
0: Okay. All right. Well, we're coming up to the news at 8. Few messages here, and we've got Zach Williams on the way with Less Like Me.
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1: The intrepid explorer creeps forward to capture the perfect picture of the usually elusive kiwi bird. They take a step, then an unknown sound ruins the moment. 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
8: In this update, National's push for tighter control of the books is being welcomed, but questions are being raised over what's actually new. Independent tax expert Jeff Nightingale says National has made these same commitments before. A High Court loss for billionaire-backed Kiwi company Zuru in a battle over nappies. The High Court has thrown out Zuru's claim that tiny rival JJK Group sold confidential information to snap up the Treasures nappy brand. St John's triggered a major incident response after two consecutive weeks of record high demand for ambulances. Saturday was the worst, with 2,500 call-outs. The Ambulance Association is concerned delays could make people more frustrated. Dunedin City Council's taking a new approach to homelessness, with two outreach advisors about to begin work in the community. The advisors will help connect homeless people with housing, healthcare, mental health and addiction services. That's news.
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8: In sport, an early wedding gift for Southland basketball captain Sam Timmins. His 23-point, 21-rebound double-double has secured the NBL Finals MVP via a 104-101 overtime win against Wellington and Invercargill on Sky Sport.
10: Thank you to the fans, coaching staff, my family, and then a special shout-out to my fiancé. Our wedding is next week, so this is my first ring, and I'm going to go get another one next week.
8: The Ranfurly Shield is back in Canterbury after a 19-15 NPC rugby win over Otago in Dunedin. Cyclist Damey Vollering has won a second Tour de France Femme. Niamh Fisher-Black was 10th in the general classification after coming 4th on the final leg. That's sport. I'm Jodie Gill.
0: Sanctuary Weather.
11: Good morning, here's your weather forecast for today. Northland, Auckland, Coromandel, Bay of Plenty, Waikato and Waitomo. Mainly fine, some low cloud or fog this morning and the odd light shower about the South Auckland area from noon. Fog patches again from evening. Gisborne to Wairarapa, also Wellington and Nelson. Mainly fine with a chance of a shower north of Napier until the evening. Totonui to Kapiti, including the central high country. Morning fog patches, also showers, and possibly heavy south of Taranaki until noon. Then gradually clearing and fine spells increasing. Buller to Westland, showers, some heavy, clearing to fine in Westland this morning and elsewhere in the evening. Marlborough, Canterbury, Otago and Southland, mostly cloudy, scattered rain becoming confined to the Canterbury foothills this evening. And finally for Fiordland, cloud clearing this morning.
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2: Hebrews 10 verse 25. 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

0: Cody Carnes, A Run to the Father. You're on The Morning Sanctuary with Lee and Nerida Atamadia. It is lovely to have your company. It's Monday, the 10th of August, and I hope you're doing well.
1: Hey, talking about doing well, I am doubly excited today because it's our first delivery of a HelloFresh box.
0: Oh, it's always exciting when you get the first one. Unpack it. There's all these cool things
1: in
0: there.
1: Is it? Well, this is my son who's autistic. He's managed this all himself. He's set it up and he's going to take over cooking now as he moves into the next stage of living with autism. And he's ordered all the meals. I have no idea what's going to happen.
0: Okay, so you don't know what you're eating tonight.
1: It could be, I hope he follows the instructions, or it could be a mishmash of things.
0: Oh my goodness.
1: This is all part of his growth journey. He's planning it, and he's got to work out how to cook it, how to present it, and it's going to be exciting.
0: Yeah. That'll be great. Yeah, very nice.
1: I'll let you know tomorrow what we have.
0: Yes, I'm looking forward to hearing. Mm. Hey, coming up for you this morning, we've got our Power Verse. That is closer to 9 o'clock. Yeah, that's on the way.
1: Also, we have coming up, we're looking at a chap called Samuel Lee, who left the UK way back in about 1850 and went to Sydney, a very, very rough Sydney indeed in 1815.
0: Next, though, we'd love to hear from you. We want to know what Christian book has impacted your life.
1: Next, I wonder.
0: This is We're Messengers with love.

0: We are messengers on the Morning Sanctuary with love. You're with Lee and Nerida. Now, Christian books impact you in different ways to other books. They can be a boost to your faith. They can encourage you along. They can broaden your thinking. They can be valuable in so, so many ways. And we'd love to hear from you this morning. What Christian book has impacted your life? Now, we do want to put a caveat here because we know that the Bible is the most important book. So we're not after the Bible as an answer, but just anything outside of that. You know, what is a Christian book that has impacted your life?
1: Well, for me, I've got kind of like two types of book that I like. So I'm currently listening to on Audible a book called Dominion by Tom Holland. It's 20 hours long and it's a real drills down to the history of Christianity it's kind of like a factual book about the journey of Christians, and I like that on my long car journeys, which is really good. But I would say the book that's most impacted me my whole life as a Christian would be Mere Christianity.
0: C.S. Lewis.
1: Yes, yeah, C.S. Lewis, yeah.
0: How did it impact you? Like, what was it about it?
1: Firstly, I would like, it would be really nice if someone re-recorded it in a contemporary voice, okay, because he actually is the voice on the audiobook himself, and he speaks in an older way of speaking, okay? So I'm not asking to change the words, but it's very clipped English.
0: Okay.
1: But it impacted me in that he says stuff like, you know, things are like about... He, in the book... Pre-Christian, I wouldn't have understood it at all. Mm. Would not have understood it. But post-Christian now, it's so obvious. It's so obvious to me that what he's talking about. I guess that it was saying that, you know, it's really kind of not pointless, but when you're trying to convert, people need to cross that line. They've got to let Jesus in to get it, you know. Mm. If the people out there that are fighting, I used to fight against Christianity. I really did not like Christians, okay, because I had certain things going on in my life. You know, demonic things were stopping me from coming to Christ. But when that left my body, it all opened up. It was all so obviously clear, you know, where I was going wrong.
0: Like it's a spiritual transaction, isn't it?
1: Absolutely. Thank you. You said it in one sentence, Bernardo. After I just ranted on for ages, you know, in about three or four words, you just nailed it. Okay.
0: But it is the Holy Spirit that has to do the work, you know, like it's not an academic, exercise, you know, it's the
1: Hey,
0: Holy
1: moving
0: Spirit.
1: Forward in my Christian walk, do you mind speaking for me on my behalf?
0: No, you did a great job.
1: Thank you.
0: We'd love to hear from you. I'll let you know what mine is next, but we'd love to hear yours. What Christian book has impacted your life? Let us know. 8168 with the first word sanctuary, that's the number to text to, or you can give us a call, 0800 355 455. This is Elevation Worship.

0: It's the Morning Sanctuary, elevation worship when wind meets fire. It's great to have you here on your Monday morning, 20 past eight. We're talking this morning about what Christian book has impacted your life. Lee talked before about Mere Christianity, C.S. Lewis, but we'd love to hear from you. What book is it? Now, we do have Keith on the line. Hello, Keith. Hello. How are you?
1: I'm good, thank you.
0: Good.
2: Good morning.
0: Tell us, what book has impacted your life, Keith?
1: There's a book I read, I'm not sure how long ago, it could be 20 years ago, just about, yeah.
0: Okay.
1: It was called From Strength to Strength by Iris Barrow.
0: Okay.
1: And Iris Barrow, she was she called herself an industrial counsellor, but maybe counsellor. Anyway, not long before that, I had done a John Kehoe course. I don't know if you remember John Kehoe.
0: No, I don't, actually.
1: He's famous for his mind powers.
0: Okay.
1: I tried to reconcile that with my Christian beliefs in those days, and I couldn't quite do that. Soon after that, I had a bit of a midlife crisis, and this book I found called From Strength to Strength, I picked it up and started reading it, and it was sort of, positive thinking sort of stuff. Similar along lines of mind powers, but it just seemed different to me.
0: Right.
1: Yeah. And as I got towards the end of it, she talked a lot about the Holy Spirit.
0: Cool.
1: And her belief in God, and that really brought me out of my depression that I was suffering at the time.
0: That's amazing, Keith. That's so good.
2: Thank you. That's really honest and sharing. And I've got to say, I don't know this book, but clearly, if you can remember this book from 20 years ago, God opened just the right door, just at the right time for where you were in your life just then. Brilliant. That was so good. Yeah. Wow.
0: Yeah. That's so great, Keith. Thanks for sharing. Really appreciate
2: that. So it's called From Strength to Strength.
1: I really do recommend it.
2: Yeah. I found it. There's a few kind of bookshops around New Zealand that have it that you can get. It's like down to $5 you can get a copy of this in some places.
0: Amazing.
2: From Strength to Strength by Iris Barrow.
0: Yeah.
2: Wow. Thanks, Keith.
0: Yeah, thank you so much, Keith. Have a great day, my friend.
1: Okay.
0: All right,
1: goodbye.
0: Thanks for listening.
2: Oh, that legend for sharing that.
0: I think so.
2: A good man.
0: That's really awesome.
2: We like Keith, yeah.
0: I think the book that impacted me, and like Keith, it was from probably 15, something, 20 years ago. It was Corrie ten Boom's book, The Hiding Place.
2: Oh, yes, yes.
0: And, it's like you say, if you can still remember it and it's like decades on, it had an impact. And I think for me it was just seeing the power of God. So she was in a concentration camp, and it wasn't easy. Like, she was definitely on death's door for a few times, but just the way that the Holy Spirit or God kind of helped her through that. And then, she was able to leave the concentration camp alive. She's gone on to forgive the people that put her there and stuff. It's just so impactful in so many ways.
2: Yeah, so thank you to everyone that sent in their contributions this morning for the Christian book outside of the Bible, obviously, that's mostly impacted their lives.
0: Yeah, no, great to hear from you. You can keep getting in touch if you like. If there is a book that has impacted you, we'd love to hear from you. 8168 with the first word, Sanctuary.

0: morning.
1: Brand new to Sanctuary, Lost and Found. That is Psalm 51. You're with Lee and Nerida. Now, we were just talking before about Christian.

0: New Zealand. She actually passed away in March this year at the age of 92, and she was known for her wise words.
1: Yeah. Mm. Yeah, Iris Barrows, 12 books and e-books out there, 8 audio resources on CDs.
0: CDs
1: and MP3s.
0: Oh, that's a blast from the past.
1: Yeah, yeah, yeah. But thanks, Keith, for sharing that. Iris Barrow, if you want to have a look into her as an author.
0: Yeah.
1: Brilliant.
0: Hey, coming up, we have got Today in Christian History.
1: Yeah, we're going to go back to 1815 and to a rather grubby Sydney, Australia, to hear about a missionary who came over and did some wonderful work.
0: Here's Kane with Yes, He Can.

0: In Matthew 6, Jesus conveys a profound message about the impossibility of serving two masters, drawing a clear distinction between devotion to either God or wealth. He underscores this point by asserting you cannot serve both God and money. This assertion resonates deeply, suggesting that individuals align themselves with either the kingdom of life or the kingdom of death, based on their pursuit of either spiritual fulfillment or material gain. You know, reflecting on Jesus' words, it really prompts us to a critical inquiry. What and whom do we prioritize in our pursuits? Are we chasing after the fleeting promises of wealth, or are we seeking a deeper connection with God? This season, I want to urge you to ponder upon these questions earnestly as they invite introspection into the guiding forces that shape our life and priorities. It's Joshua Singh, and I want to help you grow in your walk with God. So let's connect at joshuasingh.com.
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0: Brandon Lake with Gratitude. You're on the Morning Sanctuary with Lee and Nerida. It is the 10th of August. We're going to have a look at what happened on this day in Christian history. So it was back on this day in 1815 that the sailing ship Hebe, it dropped anchor in Sydney, and aboard the ship was a 30-year-old man. His name was Reverend Samuel Lee, and he was the very first official Methodist missionary to set foot in Australia.
1: Wow. Now, back then, Sydney was not the Sydney we know today of skyscrapers and expensive cafes. It was a city short on hope and heavy on hardship. Now, he brought a horse when he arrived, rode thousands of miles through the bush and established Australia's first Methodist circuit of going around and preaching to convicts. And he also built schools in his time and set up Sydney's very first benevolent society to help the poor and laid the groundwork for the Protestant Church's planting missions right across the South Pacific.
0: In fact, after burning the candle at both ends in Australia, he packed up his bags again, and then a few years later he headed across the Tasman Sea, becoming the founder of the Wesleyan Methodist Mission here in New Zealand.
1: Well, why wouldn't you? If you want to have a nice life...
0: Oh, you know, yeah, nice snakes and spiders.
1: Yeah, do nice things, do things for God. Then also have... you know, cups of tea, put your feet up and enjoy nature.
0: Yeah, and you're not going to get killed by the wildlife.
1: Yeah, come to New Zealand.
0: So there we are. That's a little bit about Reverend Samuel Lee. It was this day in 1815 that he dropped anchor in Sydney and then ended up making his way here after a few years.
1: And the country's better for it.
0: It certainly is. Hey, coming up, we have got our power verse. This is a verse to get you umped. Adam, ready to go for your Monday.
1: Go on, Nerida.
0: This is Delirious, What a Friend I've Found.

0: It's Delirious. What a friend I've found. Well, we are heading towards 9 o'clock. You're on the Morning Sanctuary with Lee and Nerida. Now, every day we have what we call a power verse. It's a verse designed to get you up and moving, get your faith filled for the day.
1: Yeah, it's personally picked by Nerida and I, so we take turns at doing this each day, and we just can be just trying to, you know, what's a verse that's touched us recently, and how can we kind of put it out there. And we know God's word doesn't go out, you know, doesn't land on barren ground. So we're going to share a power verse with you every day that we believe's on our heart. And I know, we just know it's going to touch someone today. So come on, sister, shoulders back. What's your power verse today?
0: I'm unstoppable today. All right, power verse today is from Micah 6:8. Now, we did talk about this earlier, but it's such a great verse. And it says, this is what he calls us to do, to act justly, to love mercy, and to walk humbly with your God. So to go about your day and to, I think, to act justly, to stand up for what's not right. And that could be just something as simple as if somebody says something mean to another person, you can stand up for them, to act justly. To love mercy, you know, to not be so judgmental or hard-nosed about things, but to be merciful towards people and have some humility. Have some humility with God. I think it's a great verse.
1: That's your power verse today from Nerida Ashcroft. And I've got to say, amen, sister. I love that. That is really, really powerful. Now, if you've heard that, Micah 6:8, to act justly, to love mercy, and to walk humbly with your God. Breathe that in, take it in, and go forward through the day knowing that that's your power verse today.
0: Exactly. Micah 6:8.
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5: 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When you call, you'll simply be talking with someone who believes that prayer could provide an answer to your situation. If you'd like prayer now, call 0800 50 80 80.
0: 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This is Sanctuary News.
6: In this update, National's brushing off concerns it has a reputational problem over debt as it lays out new fiscal responsibility rules. Leader Chris Luxon says there's a choice between austerity and stimulation, but he believes it's years of government stimulus that has the country in its current mess.
7: We've plotted a third way through, which is just to say daily practice, religious practices, just be disciplined, responsible about it.
6: The Greens are pledging to bolster marae funding, saying it's been ignored for too long. It's proposing a $2.4 billion Crown commitment to establish and maintain an iwi-run Te Rangatiratanga Trust. Wellington City Councillor Tony Randall's being remembered for his diligence, care and commitment. He died suddenly over the weekend, having represented the Takapu Northern Ward since 2022. Barbie is honouring the late Whitney Houston with her own doll on what would have been her 63rd birthday. The doll features Houston's signature pink bodycon midi dress, complete with an 80s fringe and long curly hair. That's news.
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0: Sanctuary Sport.
6: In sport, Jannik Sinner has pulled out of the Cincinnati Tennis Open with a right knee injury, further disrupting his preparations for the US Open, which starts on August 30th. The world number one, who claimed his fifth Grand Slam title at Wimbledon last month, had also pulled out of the Canadian Open. To cycling's Tour de France femme, Dami Vollering has won a second title, the first woman to do so since the race's inception in 2022. Neve Fisher-Black was 10th in the general classification after coming fourth on the final leg. All Black Billy Proctor is returning from South Africa with a fractured shoulder blade, set to rule him out for up to 12 weeks. No replacement has been named, but Richie Mwanga is in the reckoning. That's sport. I'm Jodie Gill.
0: Sanctuary weather.
9: Good morning, here's your weather forecast for today. Northland, Auckland, Coromandel, Bay of Plenty, Waikato and Waitomo. Mainly fine, some low cloud or fog this morning and the odd light shower about the South Auckland area from noon. Fog patches again from evening. Gisborne to Wairarapa, also Wellington and Nelson. Mainly fine with a chance of a shower north of Napier until the evening. Totonui to Kapiti, including the central high country. Morning fog patches, also showers, and possibly heavy south of Taranaki until noon. Then gradually clearing and fine spells increasing. Buller to Westland, showers, some heavy, clearing to fine in Westland this morning and elsewhere in the evening. Marlborough, Canterbury, Otago and Southland, mostly cloudy, scattered rain becoming confined to the Canterbury foothills this evening. And finally for Fiordland, cloud clearing this morning.
0: From the Word.
1: 2 Corinthians 12, verse 9. Each time he said, "My grace is all you need. My power works best in weakness. So now I am glad to boast about my weaknesses, so that the power of Christ can work through me."
0: Sanctuary, New Zealand's worship station.

0: Southview Worship with Kingdom Come. You're on The Morning Sanctuary with Lee and Nerida. Happy Monday. Nice to have you here.
1: Hey, who are those people? What are they called? The people, you know, when you, like, if you and I bend down, we go, oh, and we kind of stand up, we go, oh, make that noise.
0: Yeah.
1: Who are the ones that don't do that? Who are they, what are they called?
0: Well, if you want to get make a generalised statement,
1: yeah,
0: it would be the young people.
1: The young people.
0: Mm.
1: The young people, those ones that don't go, oh, when they bend over.
0: Well, see, I don't do that, so I'm therefore
1: young. You do,
0: young.
1: You do.
0: I do
1: you
0: not.
1: You so do.
0: No,
1: I'm gonna
0: I don't.
1: Film, I'm going to film you doing that.
0: No well, way.
1: Those people that don't do that noise, do you know what they're into these days?
0: What?
1: I read an article the weekend. They're into iPods and Walkmans and digital cameras now.
0: Oh,
1: they're
0: right,
1: coming
0: yeah.
1: back.
0: Yeah.
1: So all those cameras, all those digital cameras you just biffed out are now like selling for big money.
0: Yeah, it's amazing, eh? It's
1: the young people, those ones that don't go, ooh, when they stand up.
0: Yeah, it's amazing how that older technology is coming back. I don't
1: yeah.
0: know. I mean, like...
1: And vinyl. They're buying vinyl.
0: I know.
1: Wow. If I only knew, I would have held on to all this stuff.
0: I know. Well,
1: I'd be
0: same.
1: On eBay selling it for a fortune now.
0: Yes. I don't know. I wonder if it'll last.
1: Yeah, yeah.
0: I do, actually, with the vinyl, I do know of one guy who works in IT with AI, and he's bought himself a record player because he wants his own music. Like, physically, he wants his own.
1: Okay.
0: Like, he's come from the UK, and there's musical artists that he loved in the UK, and he can't access it now.
1: Yeah, yeah, yeah.
0: And so if I had it myself, it was on a record or something, then I would be able to bring it to New Zealand with me.
1: Ah, so just to generalise, does he go... Ooh,
0: no.
1: When he bends over, so he's a young un. He's a young un, yeah?
0: Well, yes.
1: Like you. Do that.
0: I do not.
1: You so do.
0: I do not. Coming up, we have got our Chris Tomlin countdown. So we would love to hear from you what Christmas. What Chris Tomlin song do you think should be number one?
1: Also, very, very soon, we have the word for you today coming up.
0: We do indeed. And a quote from Tim Keller. And we'll unpack a little bit of who Tim Keller is. This is Hope Dust, Mighty Name of Jesus.

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0: We used to have a minivan named Frankie. Frankie was a great car until she displayed some disturbing behaviour. Her back screen wiper would turn itself on and off, then the fuel gauge would show her as being empty when she wasn't. Now, for someone with an irrational fear of running out of petrol, that wasn't good. But here's the thing, I knew without a doubt that she had petrol in her. I had receipts from filling her up. I know there are times in our lives when we feel empty. Even when our gauge is indicating empty, we're not. We have the Holy Spirit with us, always. How we feel doesn't change a thing about how He feels about us and what He is able to accomplish in and through us. All the signs around us may indicate we're running on empty, but we're never, ever truly empty. Just like I couldn't trust Frankie's fuel gauge, it's good to remember that I can't always rely on my feelings and thoughts. For more, go to FionaCaris.com.
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0: Tim Timmons on the Morning Sanctuary with Wake Me Up Again. You're with Lee and Nerida. Now, from one Tim to another, we have a quote from Tim Keller.
1: Yeah, thanks, Mrs. DJ. Now, Tim Keller said this. The gospel is this. We are more sinful and flawed in ourselves than we ever dared believe. Yet at the very same time, we are more loved and welcomed in Jesus Christ than we ever dared hope.
0: I think that's really cool, really quite profound, actually, because you've got two extremes here. We're more sinful and flawed than what we ever thought of, but we are more loved and welcomed in Jesus than we ever dared hope. It's like two extremes.
1: Yeah.
0: But Tim Keller, he was the author of that quote. Who is he? Well, he was actually in 1989 a small town pastor, packed up his family, moved to New York to start a church. Now, most people didn't give him much hope because New York wasn't exactly known as fertile Christian ground. But within a few years, his newly found church was actually pulling in thousands. And that's because he spoke with what they would say intellectual rigor, which I think, you know, people were hungry for that. So his approach was just about being a kind and thoughtful person rather than some kind of flashy, upbeat preacher.
1: Yeah, and it absolutely worked because, you know, from a small rundown church, he actually he filled up his congregation with like artists, bankers, and academics, and they were hungry for Jesus, but wanted it kind of in their language, and they had like intellectual curiosity, and you know he taught them that faith didn't have to be mutually exclusive. You know, you don't have to turn your brain off to hold a deep belief. You can go deep into Christ. And actually, the deeper you go, the richer you are as a Christian, actually, yeah.
0: That's true. So that's Tim Keller. In fact, he was a prolific author. He wrote The Reason for God, The Prodigal Son, The Prodigal God, and The Meaning of Marriage. So get your hands on one of those books.
1: So if your Christian quote to ponder from Tim Keller is, the gospel is this, we are more sinful and flawed in ourselves than we ever dared believe. Yet at the very same time, we are more loved and welcomed in Jesus Christ than we ever dared hope.
0: Coming up, we have got the word for you today. The title of this is Lean Not. We're also delving into Chris Tomlin's best hits. We want to get to Friday with the number one Chris Tomlin song. Here's Meredith Andrews with Open Up the Heavens.

0: read our Bibles and pray. Tick. But how do we make sure, as we read and pray, that we're trusting in the Lord and not leaning on our own understanding? Take a look at Proverbs 3:5. Here are some ideas. Number one, go to a good church. Christian friends and mentors should love us unconditionally and remind us of God working in our lives. Serving develops our gifts and reminds us of God's love for people. Number two, chat. We don't have to become super extroverted. We're just talking about talking with God and with people where we're at. God will never abandon us. Take a look at Deuteronomy 31:6 and wants us to do amazing things through us. Chatting really helps in dry faith patches. Number three, don't live in the past. From our worst exam to the time that we've really upset someone, failure hurts. But God wants to show us how to rise from it and help others to do the same. If we give our past to God, no matter how painful it is, He'll take it and turn it for good in ways that we couldn't have without Him. So what now? Ready to walk fully with God? Let Him know your fears and plans and tell Him that you're ready to follow Him 100%. Scary? Yes. But most importantly, first, trust in the Lord with all your heart. Lean not on your own understanding.
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0: Brooke Lidgetwood with Bless God. You're on the Morning Sanctuary with Nerida and Lee, and we're on a bit of a quest this week. So by the time we get to Friday, we want to have nailed down which Chris Tomlin song is number one. I mean, he's a prolific worship songwriter, and he's got so many great hits. I mean, a lot of them are all awesome, but which one is the best?
1: Well, you've got a vast array of songs to pick from, because 21 number one Christian singles and a Grammy.
0: Yeah.
1: And we guarantee at some stage in your, probably even just yesterday, you would have sang a Chris Tomlin song at your church.
0: Yeah, absolutely. So we did ask this question earlier, which is your number one Chris Tomlin song? So quite a few people really liked this one.

0: a good song, isn't it?
1: That's gold, isn't it?
0: Yeah, it really is. We've definitely sung that at our church many, many, many, many times.
1: And if you go to Nerida's church, I can guarantee she'll tap you on the back and say, sing louder, as you do.
0: We also had a few more texts came in after that. We had one from Kelly and Justine and a few others because they really like this one.
1: It's like trying to pick your favourite ice cream, isn't it?
0: Yeah.
1: When you're standing there in front of like the cabinet and they're all there like, I want them all.
0: Yeah.
1: I want them all.
0: This is true. Yeah. So those are the two that sort of came through this morning. But there are so many others. How about this one here? In the

So many Chris Tomlin songs. So we do want to drill down. If you have a favourite, do get in touch, 8168 with the first word Sanctuary. And we're going to be revisiting this again tomorrow. So we'd love to hear which is your favourite Chris Tomlin song. Coming up, we've got music from Influence Music with Jesus. This is Stephen Curtis Chapman with The Invitation.

0: my mind's eye, I saw myself walking up a mountain track with Jesus. I was somewhere in the Tussock Hill country of the South Island. We walked together, chatting like good friends, and every so often stopped to admire the beautiful scene, the river wending through the valley below, and beyond the snow-capped mountains. I created all that, Jesus smiled. As we approached a point where the path divided, Jesus shouted back over his shoulder, "Next turn to the left." For the first time, I realized a small group was following. They were within shouting, but not talking distance. How many people's walk with Jesus is like that? They hear the shout of instruction, but aren't close enough to share the intimacy of friendship. Today, seek to be God's friend, not just his follower. I'm June Dooney, and you can contact me on junedooney.com.
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0: It's the Morning Sanctuary with Lee and Nerida, and we're heading towards 10 o'clock.
1: Yeah, thank you to everyone that's listening this morning. It's been so much fun, especially to Leslie down the line.
0: Down the line.
1: Down the line in Marston. Had a great chat to Leslie. Suzanne, who guessed that someone's grandkids smuggled cannonballs. Can you believe it?
0: Yeah.
1: Cannonballs in her luggage.
0: That's crazy.
1: Yeah, and everyone else that texted in this one. Also Keith for sharing about his favourite book. Yeah.
0: Yeah, Strength to Strength by Iris Barrow. He said it changed his life. It lifted him out of his depression. I think that was, that was a great book.
1: Yeah, and thank you because it's you guys. This is your radio station. You make it this good. So join us again tomorrow, please.
0: Yep, we'll be back from 6. Tom is up after the news. Have a great rest of your day. God bless.
1: God bless.
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9: In this update, national signalling, fuel excise and bed taxes could be on the table in a second term as it lays out a new promise to return to surplus and further rein in government spending. St John has activated a major incident response to cope with an unprecedented number of calls in the past fortnight, including its busiest week on record last week. Health New Zealand's at least another year away from deciding on the future of the largely unused former Princess Margaret Hospital and Christchurch Women's Hospital sites on Colombo Street. Dunedin City Council's taking a new approach to homelessness, with two outreach advisers about to begin work in the community. The advisers will help connect homeless people with housing, healthcare, mental health and addiction services. The High Court has thrown out Kiwi Nappies company Zuru's claim that tiny rival JJK Group stole confidential information to snap up the Treasures Nappy brand. Fog restrictions have been lifted at Auckland Airport, with several flights affected, including delays to five international flights. That's news.
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0: Sanctuary Sport.
9: In sport, Luke Jacobson will become the latest All Blacks captain after being named to lead the tourists against the Sharks in Durban on Wednesday morning. He'll command what is nearing a shadow test side, albeit missing Ari Savia, Will Jordan, Cody Taylor and Tyrell Lomax. Coach Dave Rennie says Jacobson is a natural for the role.
11: He's a quality man, hugely respected amongst this group. He understands our game. You know, he'll lead through his actions, been in great form and a big part of our leadership group.
9: Scott McLaughlin is 8th, Scott Dixon is 13th, and Marcus Armstrong has exited the latest IndyCar race in Portland, Oregon. A short time ago, the drivers were through 67 of the 110 laps. Joseph Newgarden leads from championship leader Alex Palou. That's sport. I'm Malcolm Jordan.
0: Sanctuary
1: weather
12: Northland, Auckland, Coromandel, Bay of Plenty, Waikato and Waitomo mainly fine. Some morning low cloud or fog and the chance of a shower about, and south of Auckland, mainly in the west. Fog patches again from evening. Gisborne to Wairarapa, also Wellington and Nelson, mainly fine. Chance of a shower south of Napier until evening. Taumarunui to Kapiti, including the central high country, morning fog patches and a few showers, gradually clearing and fine spells increasing. Buller and Grey, showers clearing this evening. Marlborough, Canterbury, Otago and Southland, mostly cloudy, scattered rain becoming confined to the Canterbury foothills this evening. Fiordland and Westland, fine or becoming fine.
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It is Sanctuary, new week, welcome to it. I'm Tom. Thanks again to Lee and Nerida on the Morning Sanctuary. They return tomorrow morning from 6 as we continue into the rest of the day here on the Day's Show. Don't know what it's like at yours, but temperature's mild this morning here in the south, out walking the dog. And I was thinking about the finished work of Christ. And what I mean by that is everything that he did to secure our salvation, giving his life in this world as one of us, as payment for the consequences of our sin, that in his resurrection, if we accept it, his life becomes ours. As we continue with Matt Maher's latest single, which is called Finished Work. But as we continue into the week, that work of Christ securing our justification, that is our right standing before him, but the process of becoming holy as he is, so we can dwell with him as a holy God, sanctification, that work continues through his Holy Spirit and his word.

0: This is Susie Holt with Chocolate and God. From Philippians 4, we read, "In any and every circumstance, I have learned the secret of facing plenty and hunger, abundance and need. I can do all things through him who strengthens me." Girl, this is just one of the many seasons of your life and is not forever. Stop saying, "I can't do this," and start reminding yourself of the fact that God will walk through this with you. He's not leaving you alone. He is right there with you. It is your choice whether or not you choose to face it alone or rely on his strength to get you through. You have to trust him and hold onto his hand with all your might and tell Satan and all his defeating lies to get behind you. You can do this. You can trust him. His strength is all you need. What you are facing now is not here for eternity, so don't give up. His best is yet to come. Ladies, let me really encourage you to be in the Word every day. Join me for my daily devotional. You'll find it at chocolateandgod.com.
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That is new to Sanctuary, John Reddick, Holding On, Praise God, and that's a live recording. Tom, it's good to have you with us on the Days Show as we head into the new week. Once again, the weekend seems to come and go very quickly, but as we continue into the week, here's CC Winans reminding us of the joy that we can take with us into the rest of our Monday.

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It is Sanctuary. Oh, Tom, good to have you with us this morning. Look, I'm just laughing because I'm thinking of something that happened yesterday. You know, sometimes a smile comes into your day in the strangest ways, and it happened to me last night. My oldest daughter was trying to get hold of me. It was the end of the weekend, and, you know, I was thinking of the week ahead, and I was thinking, oh, no, I don't really want to have to deal with anything right now. As it turns out, she said, oh, before the conversation finished, she said, oh, I wanted to tell you this joke, and I thought, oh, no. Look, not that I don't appreciate a good joke. I'm known for my dad jokes, some of them better than others, obviously. But coming from her, I didn't know what to expect. This was out of the ordinary, a little bit from left field. And she went on to tell me about trying to buy 12 bees. And I thought, yeah, okay, where's this going? And then she said, well, she got given 13 bees. And I'm like, what? And so she said she queried why she got 13 bees when she was only wanting 12, and was told that it was okay, it was a freebie. I know, it was better than I expected, right? And yes, well, you can have that one for free as we continue through our Monday morning.

0: My son Mark is a bit of a dab hand at making sourdough bread. It's delicious. I asked him if he could teach me how to make it. So rather than reading a recipe or watching a YouTube video, I spent time with him, standing alongside, watching and learning from him, until I felt confident that if I followed closely what he did, I'd have success. And that's what happened. Sourdough bread is now a part of our regular diet. A good way to learn is to get alongside others and learn from them. That's what the disciples did with Jesus. They were with him and learnt from him by watching and listening and imitating him. If that was the model that Jesus used, it's a good model for us. I encourage you, get alongside someone you can watch, someone who can speak wisdom into your life and help you to grow in your faith. Mahara ki tō tātou atua e tēnei rā. Remember God today. I'm Alison Shaw.
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You're listening to Sanctuary. We're a Christian radio station. Maybe today you're listening and you're not sure where you stand. Maybe you're on the fence weighing it up. We believe that God isn't looking for perfection or a finished product. He's looking for a heart that's open to the possibility of Him. If you're feeling like the door is closed or you need to have it all figured out, here's a simple truth from Romans. If you confess with your mouth that Jesus is Lord and believe in your heart that God raised Him from the dead, you will be saved. If you're ready to step off that fence and see what happens, pray this. Jesus, I don't have all the answers, but I'm reaching out. I believe you are who you say you are. Come into my life, forgive my past, and show me how to follow you. Amen. No matter where you are on that journey, we're glad you're here.

0: It is Sanctuary, coming up to 11 as we very quickly wrap up the tail end of our Monday morning, which we'll do in just over an hour's time. So there's plenty of music still to come. In fact, there's a couple of songs before we get to news, weather and sport in just a couple of minutes' time.
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0: 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This is Sanctuary News.
6: In this update, the Prime Minister says time is up for councils to put forward merger proposals for creating unitary councils to replace local and regional councils. Any approved plans will be signed off next year and take effect in 2028. And National is promising to deliver a surplus and rein in spending if elected back in under new budget responsibility rules. It's ruled out taxing working people more, but not other increases such as fuel excise and bed taxes. The Greens say their more than $2 billion Marae funding election promise will support critical infrastructure, saying Marae are as crucial as hospitals and schools. Two men are due in court today accused of stealing cable from inside a manhole in Auckland's Ellerslie late last night. Solar panels are being rolled out to 500 schools under a $30 million program announced in this year's budget. And Barbie is honouring the late Whitney Houston with her own doll on what would have been her 63rd birthday. The doll features Houston's signature pink bodycon midi dress, colourful earrings and white and blue heels, complete with her 80s fringe and long curly hair. That's news.
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0: Sanctuary Sport.
6: In sport, two more potential debutants have been named in the All Blacks side to face the Sharks in Durban on Wednesday morning. Coach Dave Rennie has named hooker Bradley Slater and loose forward Samisi Taialoa to come off the bench in a team captained for the first time by Luke Jacobson.
8: I didn't tell either of them that they're in the mix. They just found out when we named the team, and likewise Luke, he didn't realise he was going to captain the side.
6: Scott McLaughlin has finished 7th, Scott Dixon came 14th, and Marcus Armstrong failed to finish the latest IndyCar race in Portland, Oregon. Championship leader Alex Palou won. Jannik Sinner has pulled out of the Cincinnati Tennis Open with a right knee injury, disrupting his preparations for the US Open, which starts on August 30. That's sport. I'm Malcolm Jordan.
0: Sanctuary weather.
9: Northland, Auckland, Coromandel, Bay of Plenty, Waikato and Waitomo mainly fine. Some morning low cloud or fog and the chance of a shower about, and south of Auckland, mainly in the west, fog patches again from evening. Gisborne to Wairarapa, also Wellington and Nelson, mainly fine, chance of a shower south of Napier until evening. Taumarunui to Kapiti, including the central high country, morning fog patches and a few showers gradually clearing and fine spells increasing. Buller and Grey, showers clearing this evening. Marlborough, Canterbury, Otago and Southland, mostly cloudy, scattered rain becoming confined to the Canterbury foothills this evening. Fiordland and Westland, fine or becoming fine.
10: From the Word.
0: John 11 verse 25. Jesus told her, "I am the resurrection and the life. Anyone who believes in me will live, even after dying."
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0: a version of "'Tis So Sweet to Trust in Jesus," that from Amy Grant here on Sanctuary. Now, yesterday morning, an hour of hymns with Hymns for Today, 6 till 7 Sunday mornings with Peter Shaw here on Sanctuary. As we continue with our Monday morning and just under an hour until we head into Monday afternoon as we head back into the music. A new one coming up shortly, Grace Vineyard Music with Joshua McGregor and Marley Sola, called Alive. We'll get to that inside the next 15.
1: I've drawn my lines, refused compromise. I put up defenses, protecting my pride.

0: Beginning the day with worship and praise has such a positive impact on one's mindset and outlook for all that is ahead. I love to log on to worship music early in the morning. It makes such a difference to my attitude and it establishes my intentions for the day. I may have woken with something on my mind or an issue that needs to be resolved, and as I begin praising God and singing along with the music, I often find that the answer appears or I'm more peaceful about the matter at hand. Praising in the morning establishes a positive tone. We align ourselves with feelings of gratitude and joy, and most importantly, we connect with God. Let's worship God first and trust in Him to focus our minds and bring peace and calm before facing the challenges of the day. I'm Kayleen Sabritsky of Dove Ministries. 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
1: This is Sanctuary, online at yoursanctuary.nz.

Grace Vineyard Music, Joshua McGregor and Marley Solar. The song is Alive. It's new music here on Sanctuary. I'm Tom. Welcome on into the day's show. Good to have you with us. And not to be too deeply philosophical on it, Alive, but time is passing quickly and you do get that sense as you tick off each day on the calendar as it passes. Well, you know, not only is it each day that passes, it's each month and each year. Soon 2026 will have been and gone, and right now is an opportunity for you to have photos in consideration for the Rima Media calendars for 2027, two categories next year, New Zealand landscapes and New Zealand flora and fauna. So if you've got a photo you'd like to submit, this opportunity goes through until the 23rd of August, so just under 2 weeks left to be able to do that. All the details there online at yoursanctuary.nz.

0: there, I'm Nerida.
1: And I'm Alison. I've got a question for you. What changes when we see prayer as a privilege rather than just ticking a box?
0: Well, let's break that down, shall we? So in our podcast, we're going to strip away the formality and talk about how to build a vibrant and authentic connection with God that actually fits into our everyday lives.
1: Yeah, so whether you're a prayer warrior or someone who doesn't even know where to start, this conversation is for you.
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I'm Tom. It is the Days Show on Sanctuary. We're listening into the Morning Sanctuary this morning. They were talking about your favourite Chris Tomlin song. Now, he's certainly written a fair few over the years. One of the ones I quite like, in fact, agreeing with Rob, he got in touch and mentioned this song as well, and that being Chris Tomlin's Jesus Messiah. I'll play that for you shortly as we continue with the music, and I think that conversation is continuing when Lee and Nerida return tomorrow morning on the Morning Sanctuary, weekday mornings from 6.

0: Bible says in Luke that with God, all things are possible. With God, all things are possible. Miracles happen when you believe. If God says something to you, and you specifically, and if you hold on to that promise like Abraham, it's going to happen. It may take time. It may take a trial. It may take trouble. It may take the worst catastrophe in your life like it took Job. But the reality is that when God says something to you, it is going to happen. Miracles happen when you and I believe. Miracles are our lifestyle, our inheritance, our portion. Our God is a miraculous God. Our God is a miracle-working God. He's a waymaker. He's a light in the darkness. And I'm telling you right now, my friend, if God is promising you and your generation something, it's going to happen through you. It's Joshua Singh. I want to help you grow in your faith. 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

0: Cain's Living Water. It is Sanctuary. I'm Tom. And look, if you've just joined us, good to have you with us as we get set to head into the early part of the afternoon here on the day's show. And we will do that shortly after news, weather and sport. Music also coming up next from Josiah Queen.
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0: The intrepid explorer creeps forward to capture the perfect picture of the usually elusive kiwi bird. They take a step, then an unknown sound ruins the moment. No kiwi, no picture.
1: Hopefully this moment is not your experience when you set out to take the perfect picture. Whether it's some of New Zealand's beautiful landscapes or our unique flora and fauna, we want you to share your photos with us and maybe even the world. That's right, we are on the lookout for New Zealand's best photos to be part of Rima Media's 2027 calendar. There are two different categories for two different calendars, landscapes and flora and fauna. 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